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his first performances as a heavy metal artist, and it's a performance we would expect out of William Shatner as a heavy metal artist. After Don't Want to Go Home Tonight, 3 Days Grace, are on Rock 95.

0: 3 days of grace. Don't want to go home tonight. It's Rock 95. And William Shatner a little while ago said, hey, I'm going heavy metal. I got a heavy metal album coming out. And we're getting the first taste of what he calls heavy metal. And so he was at Riot Fest in Chicago, and he covered Crazy Train. And if you could take Captain Kirk and mix it with a not very good Shakespearean actor, you're going to get William Shatner doing Crazy Train. Take a little listen. I'm not going to put you through any more of it, but if you do want to see the entire performance of William Shatner covering Ozzy's Crazy Train, rock95.com.
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0: Everlast. What's like on Rock 95? Hey, it's Rachel. We got a Guess Who double shot on the way. In case you didn't know, before Guess Who was actually the Guess Who, they were a backing band for live TV. And here's the problem. When it comes to being a backing band for live TV, you got to know how to read music. You know, the eighth notes, the treble clef, everything. And here was the problem.
1: Randy and Jim and I weren't really very good at reading. I happened to find out who the copyist was of the music. And I phoned him and said, you'd done the songs yet. He was making the lead sheets. We had to go in. They were going to give us the lead sheets. We have to play these songs. I called him the day or two before and said, are you done the songs yet? He said, no. And I said, well, which ones haven't you done? He told me the names of the songs. So immediately I said to the band, we've got to learn these four songs. Along Comes Mary Day. So it was real easy. You played the record and you knew it immediately. So we went down there and they plopped the music in front of us. We looked at each other. We dropped these tunes. And Larry Brown, the producer, came and said, you got the job. You got the gig.
0: So you got to admit, there's some talent learning it by ear. But also, they could have also just learned how to read music. But nah, it's the Guess Who. You got to make it that way.
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0: I guess you double shot your two for Tuesday. Hey, it's Rachel. Well, Barry Colts had their first home game on Saturday night, taking on Sudbury. Didn't go well for them. It was 6-0 for Sudbury. The Colts are home again on Saturday, taking on the Oshawa Generals. If you want to be there, puck drop is at 7:30.
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0: Holden.
1: It's Suffer on Rock 95. Hey, it's Rachel. I've got some Tom Payne, the Heartbreakers, around the corner. They have actually an album out called Origins 1971 to 1978. And there's a new song on that album, new-ish, because back in 1977, Tom Petty and the Heartbreakers recorded a song called Parade of Loons, and it wasn't like Tom Petty didn't like the song. He actually enjoyed it. The problem is the recording was very distorted, didn't sound very good, couldn't really put it on an album in good conscience. But fast forward to 2026, it's been given the revamp, and for bootleggers, it was called Afraid to Lose, but for those who truly know, new Tom Petty and the Heartbreakers breakers out there called Parade of Loons.
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0: Broken, it's Cedar and Amy Lee on Rock 95. Hey, it's Rachel. Beatles Double Shot just around the corner. And when it comes to the Beatles biopic, A Hard Day Night, looks like it's going to be landing in April of 2028. They're currently recording it. Tons of photos coming from set, and it looks like they're definitely reenacting that whole era of the Beatles coming through, especially for the 1964 Hard Day Night album.
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0: Let it be. It's the Beatles on Rock 95. Hey, it's Rachel. I'm done. I'm out of here. I will be back for you tomorrow, giving you another chance to win your way into the Rock 95 birthday bash. 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

0: 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After you ask your smart speaker, what's the meaning of life?
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1: Our Rock, Paper, Scissors Invitational went down on Friday. That was a fun time at Canadian Brew House. Yeah. And we awarded $2,500 to the grand prize winner, and we have him on the line right now. His name is Mike from Angus. How are you?
2: Not too bad.
1: Good, good. We wanted to get your thoughts on Friday night. You were the champion of our Rock, Paper, Scissors Invitational.
2: Yes, sir.
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0: All right, good morning. It's Wednesday, September 23rd, and still chilly out there on these now fall mornings. 7 degrees, up to 17 a little bit later on with some sunshine. Dan Blakely is here with the Rock 95 News Update. We'll check in with him in just a moment, see what's going on there. Let's see what's going on with traffic first, though. Here's MJ.
1: A good-looking trip as you make your way down the 400 between Barrie and Toronto. So far, no delays for you. And over on the 404, off to a good start there between Newmarket down to Markham. On Highway 11, trouble-free from Barrie to Orillia to Gravenhurst. Over on 89 Alliston, you're looking at a good run. And on 26 to Stayner, 92 on your way to Wasaga. So far, no major delays. I'm MJ. More traffic in minutes on Rock 95.
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2: Good morning. Here's what Barrie's talking about. Prime Minister Carney says his government received a clear mandate from voters in the last general election and in subsequent by-elections to build Canada strong. And he is pressing ahead with changes to federal project approvals and the labor code, despite criticism from some circles. Carney says Canada is facing U.S. economic assaults and threats to its sovereignty, and Ottawa's top priority is to turbocharge development to keep the economy going and people working. A day after saying he was working on a deal to get cheaper potash from Belarus to lessen the U.S. dependence on Canada, President Trump says the U.S. will continue buying Canadian potash. After all, Canada is the world's largest producer of potash, a key component of fertilizers, and the U.S. is its biggest customer. Coming soon, a controlled burn of 5 acres of forest in Clearview Township in what's known as the Nottawasaga Tract. This is to clear out debris and brush left by the ice storm in 2025. The county will give 20 to 24 hours advance notice of the burn. Town of New Tecumseh has its first full-time fire crew. This is expected to enhance response time, strengthen daytime emergency coverage, and increase the department's capacity to serve residents when they need assistance most. Coroner's report says actor Hayden Panettiere died from an accidental overdose of several drugs, including fentanyl, and had been in rehab just weeks before her death in mid-August. Your tip could be today's top story. Text Barrie 360 at 705-797-1111. Doubleheader for the Jays today in Baltimore. After last night's rainout, they need to win both games to stay alive in the wild card race and hope the White Sox and Guardians lose. They both won their games last night, leaving the Jays 4 games back of the wild card with 5 games to play. All over sunshine today, the forecast in 30.
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2: Mostly sunshine today, wind to 40 and a high near 17. Clear tonight, low 8, sunny and 19 tomorrow. 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

0: Barry's Rock Station, Rock 95, down on the corner, and CCR, the Rock 95 Morning Crew. Good morning. It's Craig, Brian, and MJ. 17 degrees, mostly sunshine today. It's going to be 8 tonight with a clear sky, and then a little warmer for tomorrow. It's currently 7 right now in Barry. It's no Brian today. Took the day off for your birthday.
1: Oh, I know. What?
0: Isn't that nice?
1: How rude.
0: He's celebrating in his way.
1: Exactly. I guess he tied one on yesterday and decided not to come in today because he was so excited for it.
0: Your birthday is his Sabbath.
1: There we go. That is an interesting way to look at it. I like that.
0: Yeah. So happy birthday.
1: Thank you.
0: Yeah. So we were talking off air about your plans. You got sushi plans.
1: That's right. All you can eat sushi. Yeah. It's me and my family were out around the dinner table yesterday, and we were eating our chicken rice and vegetables. We're talking about the plans for dinner.
0: Let's get a better meal tomorrow.
1: Okay,
0: yeah,
1: we're gonna have sushi tomorrow. It's gonna be great.
0: Oh, that's fun.
1: Yeah,
0: you turning a good age? Is it a?
1: Is
0: it just an age?
1: Fine. It's just an age. It's such a meh age. Yeah. It's 43.
0: 43?
1: It's just
0: in the middle of everything. Yeah.
1: Yeah, it's just kind of whatever.
0: Yeah.
1: You know, it's not 40, which is a big milestone. 45 is like, you know, that's actually pretty good. And 50 is a big one. And
0: that being said, did you do anything for the milestones? Like 40? Did you do anything like?
1: Actually, no. I've never. It's a good point. I never did. My husband had a big party for his 40th. And I just did not want that for myself.
0: Oh,
1: and he's like, are you sure? Like, he asked me many times. It's not on him. Like, he asked me, what do you want? What do you want for this big milestone? I'm like, nothing.
0: Yeah.
1: I don't know what to tell you.
0: If I threw a party for my wife,
1: would she hate you?
0: I'd be divorced.
1: Yeah.
0: Pretty quickly. Like
1: that
0: night.
1: Yeah. I don't want the big milestones. When me and my husband were going to be celebrating our 20th anniversary in about 2.5 years.
0: Oh, that's good.
1: Yeah. And he's like, oh, should we like have like rent a big hall and have a party? And I'm like, no, let's go to Reykjavik instead. And he's like, okay, fine.
0: There you go.
1: So it shows you how we feel about different things.
0: Yeah. He likes to party.
1: He likes to party. He likes the camaraderie. Right. I'm a little introverted.
0: Yeah. All right. Well, happy birthday. We'll get through it and have some fun today. Let's get a look at the roads. Traffic first. And it's brought to you by Herbert's Boots. Way more than just boots. Discover online.
1: The ride down the major routes this morning looks pretty good. From Coldwater to Barrie and down towards Toronto, you're in for a good run. While over on the 404 Newmarket down to Markham, you're off to a good start there on 27 to Elmvale and 92 to Wasaga, 89 to Alliston. So far, things are looking good. But if you do spot an issue on the roads, let us know. 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I'm MJ. More traffic in minutes on Rock 95.
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0: My Only Angel, it's Aerosmith featuring Youngblood. 7 degrees, 17 later on with sunshine. Going to be a decent day, and a Rock 95 News update is coming up for you at 6 o'clock, and Dan Blakely is on it. What do we have this morning?
1: Kind of new. Tecumseh has its first full-time fire crew, and U.S. President Trump says now that he still wants Canadian potash. Those stories and more, top of the hour.
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0: All right, we got an update for you coming up in just a moment as we get a look at the roads. Traffic first now. Here's MJ.
1: All good this morning. Heading down the major routes from Coldwater down to Barrie and towards Toronto. So far, no issues for you. And the 404 continues to look good from Newmarket down to Markham on 12 and 93 on the way to Midland. You're off to a good drive. 26 to Stayner and 90 to Angus in good shape as well. 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
2: Good morning. Here's what Barrie's talking about. Changed his mind. U.S. President Trump says the United States will keep buying Canadian potash despite talk of striking a deal with Belarus for cheaper fertilizer supplies. Saskatchewan Premier Scott Moe says a switch to Belarus was never realistic, noting Canada's established supply chains and global reputation. Ontario farmers looking for help as the cost of diesel hits record levels amid the war in Iran that has disrupted global crude oil shipments. Jesse Kenwell among them. He runs a cash crop and cow-calf operation near Collingwood and says diesel prices have been pretty devastating. While prices for corn, soy, and cattle have gone up, fuel prices have gone up more, he says. Uses diesel for pretty much every machine on his farm, from combines to tractors, which run all the time. New Tecumseh has its first full-time fire crew. The move marks a major upgrade for New Tecumseh Fire and Rescue, aimed at improving response times and strengthening daytime emergency coverage. Mayor Richard Norcross says the investment reflects the town's commitment to public safety as the community continues to grow. So Simcoe Police will honor three fallen officers this evening ahead of this week's police and peace officers' memorial run to Ottawa. The service is holding a community run in Bradford this afternoon to pay tribute to Constables Alan Kuzmich, Devin Northrup, and Morgan Russell. It begins at 5 at South Simcoe South Division on Melbourne Street and will stop at parks dedicated to the officers. The event also recognizes Northrup's passion for the annual 460-kilometer run from Toronto to Ottawa, which raises awareness for the Canadian Police and Peace Officers Memorial Service. Police in Sault Ste. Marie say two men accused of kidnapping a 15-year-old were busted after taking what may be the most expensive wrong turn of their lives. Police say the pair tried to take the teen to a local hotel Saturday night, but somewhere along the way missed a turn and ended up driving onto the Sault Ste. Marie International Bridge heading toward the U.S. border. When they turned around to try to re-enter Canada, border officials were onto them and waiting. Your eyes on the street could be our next headline. Text your tip to 705-797-1111. Jays will play a doubleheader today in Baltimore to make up for last night's rainout. They need to win both to stay alive in the wild card race, and even that may not be enough. They're four back heading into today's action with five games to play. All over sunshine today. The forecast in 30.
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2: An abundance of sunshine today, wind to 40, high near 17. Today's clear tonight with a low of 8. Looks like sunshine and a high of 19 for tomorrow. 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

0: Barry's Rock Station, Rock 95 and Pearl Jam with a lie. The Rock 95 Morning Crew, good morning. Craig, Brian, and MJ. Brian away today. 17 degrees. We got mostly sunshine for your midweek Wednesday here. And then tonight, another cool night. 8 degrees, 19 tomorrow, sunshine. Starting off at 6 in Barry. Toronto's relationship with Kawhi Leonard will not just be, you know, the wild try to rekindle things for one night with your ex type of relationship.
1: Oh, no, we're going long term?
0: We're back. We're together.
1: Oh, okay.
0: Yeah.
1: For the long haul this time?
0: It'll work.
1: I have high hopes. High hopes for you, kids.
0: We just got to keep an eye on him.
1: That's right.
0: Make sure he doesn't stray. The Raptors and Leonard have come to terms on a 2-year extension worth $115 million.

0: $1 million. So, which is kind of good because, you know, the intention of bringing him, I assume, is to win a championship. Mm-hmm. And to do that in just 1 year, because he was under a 1 year deal, that would be a lot of pressure.
1: It's a tall order, yeah.
0: So it's tough. So it gives us a little bit of time to get the kinks out. And hopefully within that 3 year period, the Raptors can do something pretty special. So looking forward to that. Put your pumpkin spice aside. There's a new fall flavor in town, candy corn beer.
1: Ew.
0: It's made by Shock Top, though. I like a Shock Top. Have you had one?
1: Yeah, I haven't had one.
0: Yeah, well, the orange-flavored beer, generally. Ooh, it's a collaboration spicy, with Spirit Halloween, which is kind of funny.
1: That's awesome.
0: It's a great pairing.
1: Yeah.
0: Yeah, so Spirit Halloween getting into the beer game. It's a 5% beer. It's going to be sold throughout the month of October. And yeah, it's candy corn wheat beer.
1: Okay. So it's going to be strong. It's going to be very hoppy.
0: I think so. The wheat is definitely more prevalent than the sweetness. Sweetness right. is a little more restrained in this one from what I'm reading. The online reaction kind of mixed.
1: See, but candy corn tastes like plastic, so it's just going to be hops and plastic.
0: I don't know if I've had candy corn ever.
1: Yeah, I've had it like twice, and it's plasticky. It's
0: and so, you it's like so sweets, so you would
1: sweets.
0: Not recommend candy corn to me.
1: Not loving it.
0: Interesting.
1: Yeah.
0: It looks all right. Like, sure. I'm always curious about it. It's more of an American candy,
1: so.
0: Isn't it?
1: Yeah. But it's a very divisive candy.
0: Sure is. Yeah. It's like fruitcake.
1: Exactly.
0: Yeah.
1: Yeah, that's the best thing ever. Or it's a doorstop.
0: But 2% of the population love it, and they love it.
1: That's right.
0: And there was a moose on the loose in Collingwood.
1: No.
0: So wandering the trails, wandering the streets.
1: Oh.
0: Not safe. So he was captured by police in the Ministry of Natural Resources very safely. And the moose, who is going by the name of Elliot,
1: mm-hmm.
0: Elliot the moose,
1: I
0: has
1: like
0: been moved up north to where it's more safe and suitable environment.
1: See, I always thought that a better name for a moose would be Chocolate. I've always loved that.
0: Chocolate mousse. Shouldn't it be
1: chocolate mousse?
0: If you want some more info on this story, and you can check out the images too, because they caught some photos, and it's okay. Weird seeing a moose kind of roam through the streets with recycling bins. Barry360.com has the latest for you. All right, let's look at the roads. Traffic first now, MJ.
1: The ride down the 400 is in pretty good shape. Just a little bit of volume showing up already as you're approaching Canal Road, but it won't last you too long. It'll quickly pick up pace and a good trip the rest of the way down to Toronto. Heading down the 404, no problems from Newmarket to Markham. Well, 92 on the way to Wasaga, so far so good. 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

0: Barry's Rock Station, Rock 95, and Queen with Killer Queen, 618, and the Rock 95 morning crew. Yesterday was a real pain. My wife got a flat tire.
1: Oh,
0: you get a flat tire, it just kind of ruins your day. That's your day.
1: That is your day. It's all structured. How are you going to get it to the repair shop? Yeah. How are you going to do this?
0: I mean, luckily, she wasn't like driving on the road and stuck on the side of the road. She got to work and realized she ran over like a shard of metal. Thought it was a razor blade when I checked out the actual tire. I'm like, oh, that's...
1: You showed me a picture. It's wild.
0: It's pretty wild,
1: yeah.
0: Looks
1: like someone was shooting, like, throwing stars at her vehicle.
0: Yeah, she's working in a new area for her anyway. They moved offices, and it's a little bit more of an industrial area with, like, warehouses and stuff. So there's a lot more garbage in the parking lot. I said, you got to be careful driving, I guess. I mean, how can you be careful? But,
1: yeah,
0: she got this thing wedged into the tire. When I got there, it was just absolutely flat. But something kind of good came out of it. I've never done this before, this early. My winter tires are on.
1: Get out of here.
0: Because I needed the new tire, right? There was no way to fix this tire.
1: Right.
0: And where I took it to the shop, they look at me and they say, the rest of the tires are kind of low on tread anyway.
1: Mm-hmm.
0: So you probably need a whole new set of all-season tires. And I go, well, I need an all-new set of winter tires too. I go, so how about we... worry about that and make that spring's problem.
1: Exactly. Oh,
0: now let's buy some winter tires and get them on right now. Now, is it a little early? Some would say yes.
1: Yeah.
0: But I...
1: But your bank account says, yep, it's fine.
0: Yeah, and I don't care.
1: Yeah.
0: At this point, I just don't care.
1: Oh, so that's one car down.
0: One car down already.
1: Off the to-do list.
0: Brand new winter tires out of this, which was an expense I was going to have to do anyway. So instead of, you know, doing this and then that and... and whatever, it's you know, my wife was kind of concerned, saying, well, it's early, but we drive it late anyway. Like when the snow's gone, we probably wait another month before we get to get around and get a booking appointment to get the winter tires off. So
1: No, I don't mind you doing that, because a lot of people like are so, you know, they like oh, in March I have to get these off. We always have a good old blast of winter in April or whatever.
0: So, and normally I'm late to the point where it's too late. Where I'm like, the first two storms, I'm like, oh, God.
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0: All right, a news update coming up with traffic first. Here's MJ.
1: On the 400 between Barrie and Toronto, the 400 continues to look great. And north of Barrie, not seeing any problems on the 400. Heading up to Coldwater, while Highway 11 in good shape between Barrie and Orillia. On 89 to Alliston, on 26 to Stayner, 92 on the way to Wasaga. 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I'm MJ. More traffic in minutes on Rock 95.
0: 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They deliver everything. Here's Dan Blakely.
2: Good morning. Here's what Barrie's talking about. Asian shares were mixed. Oil prices fell after U.S. President Trump said he had a brief but very good meeting with Iranian officials following his speech at the United Nations yesterday, during which he suggested the U.S. might annihilate Iran if a deal cannot be made. Trump also has backtracked a bit on this notion of getting much-needed potash from Belarus instead of Canada, saying it would be cheaper. He now says the U.S. will continue to buy Canadian potash. The Belarusian president had said his country has limitations and could not supply the U.S. with huge amounts of it. Prime Minister Carney says Canadians gave his government a clear mandate to strengthen the country, so he's pushing ahead with major changes to project approvals and labor rules. The feds this week introduced a bill aimed at speeding up approvals for major projects with a one-year review timeline. It would also allow the labor minister to end a strike or lockout if it's deemed to be in the national interest. Critics say the move threatens workers' right to strike, but Carney argues Canada needs to accelerate development and protect jobs as it faces economic pressure and sovereignty challenges from the U.S. A new chapter has begun for firefighting in New Tecumseh. It has its first ever full-time fire crew, which is expected to improve emergency response times and boost coverage during daytime hours. The crew will work out of Station 1 until the town's new Station 4 is ready. Meantime, the County of Simcoe has announced it will stage a controlled burn of 5 acres of forest in Clearview Township in what's known as the Nottawasaga Tract along County Road 124. This is to clear out debris and brush left by the ice storm in 2025. No exact date, but soon the county will give 12 to 24 hours advance notice of the burn. Got a scoop? We're listening. Send your news tip to the Barrie 360 text line 705-797-1111. 4 games back of the wild card, 5 games to play. Not looking great for the Blue Jays, but stranger things have happened. They play a doubleheader today in Baltimore after last night's rainout. Toronto Tempo lost 97-85 to Chicago. They play their final game of the season tomorrow night in Connecticut. Color it sunny today, the forecast in 30.
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2: Mostly sunshine today, wind to 40, high near 17, clear tonight, low 8, sunny and 19 tomorrow. 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

0: Barry's Rock Station, Rock 95, and Love Dies Young. It's the Foo Fighters of the Rock 95 Morning Crew. Good morning. It's Craig, Brian, and MJ with Brian away today. 17 degrees, mostly sunshine. 8 tonight, clear sky. It's currently 6 in Barry. MJ's here with your daily dirt.
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1: A good drive this morning from Coldwater to Barry to the Holland Marsh. The 400 is in great shape, but not seeing any problems from there the rest of the way down towards Toronto. Heading down the 404 Newmarket down to Markham, not seeing any issues there. On 92 on the way to Wasaga and 26 to Stayner, 89 to Alliston. So far, you're looking at a good run. I'm MJ. More traffic in minutes on Rock 95.
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1: Patrick Dempsey, known as McDreamy from Grey's Anatomy for those fans, made a stop at the University of Toronto the other day. A group of U of T physical therapy students left their lecture. When they went outside, they saw him filming outside of the school's rehab building. After filming wrapped up, the group introduced themselves as physio students, and he jumped through the barrier to take some photos, took selfies, did a little Q&A with them as well. It would have been really funny, someone pointed out, if they had their copy of Grey's Anatomy, right? Which is like the whole book and everything like that. And he could sign it because that would have been great. But that's kind of fun.
0: Yeah, that's neat. That's neat. What's he doing these days? You don't really see his name much anymore. Has he got another show or something like that?
1: I really don't.
0: Because he was something they could kind of capitalize on, right?
1: Yeah. I know he's like popped in and out of things all the time, but I'm curious what this was that he was filming in Toronto.
0: Okay, well, maybe he's got something going on. I remember him being like not a star, but like in the 80s. Do you remember the movie Can't Buy Me Love?
1: Absolutely.
0: Where he was a nerd. He was a big dork.
1: He was such a nerd.
0: And then he was in Outbreak with Dustin Hoffman and Morgan Freeman. So he was in a few things. And then he pops up as McDreamy. I'm like, the nerd? How does that happen?
1: Well, you know what? The nerds turn into doctors and they become
0: They sure do. So does their paychecks.
1: Exactly. All right, Freedom Fest. It was the mega political festival in Kentucky. It was supposed to take place this weekend featuring Kid Rock, but it was canceled last minute. It was also supposed to include Dog the Bounty Hunter. I think
0: opening up for Kid Rock is Dog the Bounty Hunter. Okay.
1: I don't know. This thing is such a mess. But anyways, this cancellation is due to low ticket sales, but not in the traditional sense. I know. They say it's not in the traditional sense, though. So the organizer, his name is Eric Dieters, he said the problem wasn't a lack of people wanting to come, but that he couldn't sell enough of the $1,000 a piece VIP tickets needed to pay for the event. So I guess regular admission was supposed to be free. But they were hoping to sell 100 VIP tickets, which would amount to $100,000. He says only 6 people bought them, and that's only $6,000, which would have to pay for the whole entire event going on, and that's barely enough to cover catering.
0: And this is for Trump? Like, Trump's going to be there? Was he going to be there?
1: I don't know. I can't keep these things straight.
0: He doesn't have enough money to foot that bill?
1: Like, he doesn't have enough.
0: I'm surprised, because actually he would be the type of person to make sure that show went on, right?
1: For sure, in any way possible, especially if Kid Rock is in there and it's called Freedom Fest.
0: I guess he didn't care as much as he thought.
1: I don't think so. And he couldn't get his, like, you know, rich friends to buy a $1,000 ticket. Okay, so the decommissioned building on the cover of Pink Floyd's album Animals is getting a second life in a really cool way. It's being turned into a music venue. So this was originally called the Battersea Power Station, but now it's being called the Apple Music Hall because Apple purchased it. It's going to function as both a live music space and production facility, so musicians can go record their performances. The venue has a 38-foot wide stage. There's going to be cameras, a 600-capacity crowd. Now, at the time, this building, especially when it appeared on the cover of the album, you know, it was to symbolize industrial greed and the ferocious appetites of capitalism.
0: Yeah.
1: Kind of cool.
0: I was just about to say that maybe it would be cool if, like, David Gilmour or Roger Waters would perform there as, like, the first show. But, you know, since Apple got it, I doubt
1: it's
0: it.
1: Not gonna be. That would have been a sweet idea.
0: Yeah, sorry. Keep dreaming.
1: And I'm Jay. That's your Daily Dirt on Rock 95.
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0: Barry's Rock Station, Rock 95, Collective Soul Shine, 651 with the Rock 95 Morning Crew. Good morning, Craig, Brian, and MJ with Brian away today. Yesterday, you posted up a video on our Facebook page, and the headline is Golden Retriever Brings Toys to Home Intruder in a San Diego Break-In.
1: Mm-hmm.
0: And it's kind of an interesting video. First off, it looks a little fake until, like, it's a news story. It's actually covered by a news outlet. And the video of him being in the house, because he breaks into the house to chill.
1: Yeah.
0: It's like a squatter.
1: Exactly. That's exactly what it is.
0: Yeah.
1: And that's exactly what the homeowner said after. Just hope this guy, you know, gets some help. Or
0: he wasn't robbing them or anything. He just kind of was lying down, getting some shelter. Wanted to hang out. The dog, instead of chasing him out, which is a beautiful dog, by the way, comes up and brings him toys. Mm-hmm. And says, you know, pay with me.
1: Pay with me. Oh, you're here. Hi.
0: Dog is wagging. Doesn't recognize this guy at all. Maybe he
1: It's a golden retriever.
0: Yeah.
1: Right? So
0: they're friendly?
1: They're the most friendly dogs on the planet.
0: Right.
1: Yeah. If you want a real guard dog, you get a chihuahua. That's what you do.
0: Because they
1: will maul your ankles. They'll maul your ankles.
0: Yeah. And then eventually the guy was caught and taken away.
1: When the cops show up in the footage, the dog, what does he do to the cops? Brings him a toy.
0: Now you guys play with me. Would Bowie, your dog, be this way?
1: He wouldn't bring them a toy. But I think if someone entered the house, he would bark at first,
0: okay.
1: But then he wouldn't really do much after that. And then eventually he would just go up to him and be like, okay, you pet me.
0: Like when you have a guest over at the house, like if I came over to your house, is the dog all over me or is the dog nonchalant?
1: No, he pretty nonchalant. He'll go up to you and he'll sniff you and he'll want a head rub. Like he will nuzzle into you, but he's not a jumpy dog and he's not a barky dog, which is really weird for a husky. He should be like, you know, going insane.
0: It's so weird.
1: My dog is more like this dog, Nash. Maybe he won't give you a toy, but he'll welcome you.
0: Yeah. And we avoid strangers like the plague, but dogs are like right into it and say, yeah,
1: you can play.
0: Yeah. We had a dog growing up. We used to have a black lab. And it was the most friendly dog you can think of. And we didn't even know it had a voice for the longest time. Never barked.
1: Right.
0: Not even once. Until my brother came home late one night out on the town or whatever. And just we were all in bed. So it was dark. And then Toby, my dog, growled and barked. Didn't know it was my brother. Right. And we were like, oh. It does protect
1: good
0: us.
1: Good guard dog. Good dog.
0: You know?
1: Meanwhile, your brother's like, narc.
0: Yeah, exactly. We always thought that the dog would kind of, if somebody came over to rob our place, that my dog would help him carry out the furniture and say, let me give you a hand with that TV.
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0: All right, a news update coming up for you in just a moment. 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
1: The ride down the 400 is going to start to slow down on you from Highway 88 to Canal Road. It's moving pretty slowly. After that, it'll ease away and looking good all the way down towards Toronto. Over in Alliston, it looks like we've got road work happening on Victoria Street. Hearing that the road is blocked at the moment. And one way to get onto Highway 89 East, hearing one option is to take Industrial Parkway all the way up to Highway 89. Over on 12 and 93 on your way to Midland, you're off to a good run in 27 to Elmvale is looking good too. 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I'm MJ. More traffic in minutes on Rock 95.
0: The Barry 360 Newsroom. Here's a Rock 95 News update. It's from St. Ange Recreation, Barry. We have nothing you need, but everything you want. Here's Dan Blakely.
2: Good morning. Here's what Barry's talking about. Prime Minister Carney says his government received a clear mandate from voters in the last general election and in subsequent by-elections to build Canada strong, and he's pressing ahead with changes to federal project approvals and the Labour Code, despite criticism from some circles. Carney said Canada is facing U.S. economic assaults and threats to its sovereignty, and Ottawa's top priority is to turbocharge development to keep the economy going and people working. A day after saying he was working on a deal to get cheaper potash from Belarus to lessen the U.S. dependence on Canada, President Trump says the U.S. will continue buying Canadian potash after all. Canada is the world's largest producer of potash, a key component of fertilizers, and the U.S. is its biggest customer. Coming soon, a controlled burn of 5 acres of forest in Clearview Township in what's known as the Nottawasaga Tract. This is to clear out debris and brush left by the ice storm in 2025. The county will give 12 to 24 hours advance notice of the burn. So Simcoe Police will honor 3 fallen officers this evening ahead of this week's Police and Peace Officers Memorial Run to Ottawa. The service is holding a community run in Bradford to pay tribute to Constables Alan Kuzmich, Devin Northrup, and Morgan Russell. It begins at 5 at South Simcoe's South Division on Melbourne Street and will stop at Park dedicated to the officers. The event also recognizes Northrup's passion for the annual 460-kilometer run from Toronto to Ottawa, which raises awareness for the Canadian Police and Peace Officers Memorial Service. Coroner's report says actor Hayden Panettiere died from an accidental overdose of several drugs, including fentanyl, and had been in rehab just weeks before her death in mid-August. Your tip could be today's top story. Text Barry 360 at 705-797-1111. Doubleheader for the Jays today in Baltimore. After last night's rainout, they need to win both games to stay alive in the wild card race and hope the White Sox and Guardians lose a few games. They both won last night, leaving the Jays 4 games back of the wild card with 5 games to play. All over sunshine today, the forecast in 30.
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0: Station Rock 95 Supertramp with the Logical Song 708 Rock 95 Morning Crew. Good morning, Craig, Brian, and MJ. Brian away today. 17 degrees, mostly sunshine. 8 tonight with a clear sky. A little bit warmer tomorrow with 19. It's currently 7 in Barrie. Do you ever say anything that is like muscle memory because you said it so long in the past, and you're maybe having a conversation with somebody and you just kind of like spout it off and you don't really mean to say it? I know it's confusing what I just said, but I found of a couple instances over the past couple days where it's just kind of force of habit for me to say something, and I really don't mean to say it. And the one reason I'm bringing it up is because it was called out yesterday by myself, because I'm talking to a machine.
1: Oh.
0: I was calling an automated machine, and before in the days when you'd get actually humans, you would say certain things, right? So mm-hmm. The machine asked me my name, and I'd say, what was your first name? I'd go, Craig. What's your last name? And I say Ross, R-O-S-S. I always spelt
1: spell it.
0: And I spelt it always because my dad always did it.
1: Mm-hmm.
0: That was like a main thing that he did, no matter where he was, whether it was on the phone or in person. If he told somebody what his last name was, he would spell it out because he probably got used to saying...

0: or people not understanding that he said Ross or whatever.
1: Right. So spelling it is a lot quicker.
0: So then I kind of caught on to him and I started saying it like that. And I said it to a machine yesterday. And of course, the machine didn't understand what I meant. Like, I'm like, oh, Ross, R-O-S-S. Huh?
1: Did you say Ross?
0: Yeah, basically. So that was one instance. And then another one happened on the weekend when I was, and I didn't say it, but I always catch myself before I'm about to say it. And this one's really funny because we went out to dinner. I went out with my family and I'm usually the one that goes up to the front and they say, you know, table for four or whatever. But if I say table for four first, I usually end up wanting to say table for four non-smoking.
1: It's been so long since smoking has been an option.
0: 30 Clay. Years,
1: my
0: right?
1: My heavens.
0: Shows you I don't go out to dinner much.
1: Not very.
0: So it's just kind of caught in my head. And
1: things that you're used to saying.
0: Things that I'm used to saying. I never say it. I never actually say non-smoking, but whenever I go to say table for four, in my head I'm like non-smoking, and then I have to remind myself, oh yeah, we don't smoke in public like
1: that's
0: that
1: right,
0: anymore.
1: Not anymore. I think one thing I accidentally said the other day, me and this lady were chit-chatting, and she was in the middle of a story, and I said something along the terms of I was acknowledging what she was saying for sure. I was in the conversation, but I said, I'm like, that's amazing. But the story she's telling me is a sad story.
0: It was very amazing.
1: No, but I was just like, I think I meant like, that's amazing. Like, that's unbelievable. But
0: amazing
1: like,
0: is a crutch.
1: It was a crutch. I realized, that's unbelievable. And so she probably thought, this lady's not listening to me.
0: I had a friend that said amazing to everything, and I'd be like, well, no, I just told you that my car wouldn't start this morning. It's not really that amazing. All right, let's get a look at the roads. Traffic first.
1: On your way down the 400, it's going to slow down on you. We've got some heavy delays from Highway 88. To down to Canal Road. After that, it's going to ease up, but slows again from Finch to the 401, making your way into Toronto. Heading down the 404, we've got some slowdowns from Davis Drive to St. John's Side Road. Highway 11, trouble-free from Barrie to Orillia to Gravenhurst, and 27 to Elmvale is looking good. Over in Alliston, hearing that paving is happening on Victoria Street and that the roadway is blocked, an option to get onto Highway 89 East, hearing that that is to take Industrial Parkway to Highway 89. I'm MJ. More traffic in minutes on Rock 95.
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0: 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Guns N' Roses and Live and Let Die, 718 with the Rock 95 Morning Crew. Good morning, it's Craig, Brian, and MJ with Brian away today. 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And we've been flooded this morning with birthday wishes for MJ.
1: Oh, thanks everyone.
0: Yeah, lots of happy birthdays.
1: Yeah.
0: Somebody asked if you were doing anything special today.
1: Sushi.
0: That's it, eh?
1: I love sushi.
0: Yeah.
1: And cake. Sushi and cake.
0: It's really, that's all there is to do when you talk about birthdays is dinner, right?
1: Yeah.
0: That's what you're focusing on. Like, what else are you doing?
1: That's kind of like the main thing.
0: That's it.
1: Yeah. It's also my daughter's birthday, which is very special.
0: Oh, that's right.
1: Yeah.
0: It is.
1: So we share a birthday.
0: Oh.
1: Right? And she has a birthday party coming up on the weekend.
0: Well, this makes your story a little different because you told me earlier this morning that your daughter really wanted steak.
1: Yeah.
0: You want sushi.
1: I want sushi.
0: Why do you get this?
1: She's getting
0: right
1: a whole party in her honor on the weekend.
0: In her honor.
1: This is it for me. This is all I get.
0: You don't get the birthday party.
1: I get to choose where to have the dinner.
0: Very good.
1: There we go.
0: What's the party? Is it going to be a big thing at your house or are you going out?
1: Half and half.
0: Half and half?
1: Thing with friends somewhere and then back to our place for, shenanigans.
0: There's pros and cons to both. I'm kind of glad I'm over the party stage with my kids.
1: Yeah.
0: Because the pros to going out is that you're not at home and you're not dealing with that nonsense in your own home.
1: Yeah.
0: The pros to staying home, hell of a lot cheaper.
1: So good. Way better.
0: So I don't know which I prefer most to be honest with you.
1: Two birthdays ago for her, at her eighth birthday, she invited two of her friends over. Two of them were boys. A couple friends were over, but two of them were boys and they kept on fighting.
0: Oh, nice.
1: I was just like, oh, this is great. You two, out of here. Kicked him out.
0: You get to be the bouncer.
1: Exactly.
0: ever order anything at market cost at a restaurant? What's that?
1: Isn't that the dream?
0: What is that? Like you're talking like...
1: That's like where
0: you go. No upcharge?
1: No, they'll show you and it's like, let's say it's like lobster. You can get it like at market cost, like whatever the special price is that they decided. So you don't actually know what the price is until you order.
0: What kind of places have something like that?
1: Oh, there's a couple in Barrie.
0: Yeah. Is there a couple in Barrie?
1: I've been afraid to... I think it was Macaulay who mentioned to me they once did that.
0: Oh.
1: Didn't think that it would be that bad. It was that bad. the food was great, he said, but he felt that in the purse strings after a while.
0: Sure, why not? Now that fall is here, somebody asked, what was your highlight of summer? Did you have highlight of summer?
1: Highlight of summer?
0: Yeah.
1: Foo Fighters concert. That would have been a highlight for me.
0: That's something.
1: That would have been a big
0: one.
1: Yeah.
0: I wish I did a little more.
1: Don't we always feel that way?
0: I do.
1: Like it goes so quick.
0: You know? Like the summer of the pandemic, I'm like, oh, this is great. I'm not going to do anything all summer. And then I'm like, I'd like to do something.
1: Yeah.
0: And then I'm going to do a few things. I'm like, I'd like to sit around a little more.
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0: All right, we got a news update coming up in just a few moments with traffic first now. Here's MJ.
1: Moving pretty slowly right now on the 400 southbound between Highway 88 and Canal Road. It's pretty bogged down, and it's going to slow down again from King to Rutherford with more delays between Finch and the 401. North of Barrie, Highway 11 in good shape there, heading up to Orillia on 92 to Wasaga, 27 to Elmvale. That's looking good. Over in Alliston, we do have reports of road work happening on Victoria Street and that the roadway is blocked throughout there. One option to get on to 89 East is to take Industrial Parkway all the way to 89. If there's any updates, let us know. Text us 705-721-ROCK. 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
0: From the Barrie 360 newsroom, here's a Rock 95 news update. 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Here's Dan Blakely.
2: Good morning. Here's what Barrie's talking about. Changed his mind. U.S. President Trump says the U.S. will keep buying Canadian potash, despite talk of striking a deal with Belarus for cheaper fertilizer supplies. Saskatchewan Premier Scott Moe says a switch to Belarus was never realistic, noting Canada's established supply chains and global reputation. Belarus president also said that it could not supply the U.S. with as much potash as it wanted. Ontario farmers are looking for help as the cost of diesel hits record levels amid the war in Iran that has disrupted global crude oil shipments. Jesse Kenwell is among them. He runs a cash crop and cow-calf operation near Collingwood, says diesel prices have been pretty devastating. While prices for corn, soy, and cattle have gone up, fuel prices have gone up more, he says. He uses diesel for pretty much every machine on his farm, from combines to tractors, which run all the time. New Tecumseh has its first full-time fire crew. The move marks a major upgrade to the service aimed at improving response times and strengthening daytime emergency coverage. Mayor Richard Norcross says the investment reflects the town's commitment to public safety as the community continues to grow. So Simcoe Police will honor three fallen officers this evening ahead of this week's Police and Peace Officers Memorial Run to Ottawa. The service is holding a community run in Bradford to pay tribute to Constables Alan Kuzmich, Devin Northrup, and Morgan Russell. Begins at 5 at South Simcoe's South Division on Melbourne Street and will stop at parks dedicated to the officers. The event also recognizes Northrup's passion for the annual 460-kilometer run from Toronto to Ottawa, which raises awareness for the Canadian Police and Peace Officers Memorial Service. Police in Sault Ste. Marie say two men accused of kidnapping a 15-year-old were busted after taking what may be the most expensive wrong turn of their lives. Police say the pair tried to take the teen to a local hotel Saturday night, but somewhere along the way missed a turn and ended up driving onto the Sault Ste. Marie International Bridge heading toward the U.S. border. When they turned around to try to re-enter Canada, border officials were onto them and waiting. If it's news to you, could be news to us too. Keep us in the loop at the Barrie 360 text line 705-797-1111. Jays will play a doubleheader today in Baltimore to make up for last night's rainout. They need to win both to stay alive in the wild card race, and even that may not be enough. They're four back heading into today's action with five games to play. Toronto Tempo lost 97-85 to Chicago. They play their final game of the season tomorrow night in Connecticut. Sunshine today, the forecast in 30.
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2: Mostly sunshine today, wind gusting to 40, high near 17, clear tonight, low 8, sunny and 19 tomorrow. 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

0: Rock Station, Rock 95, Legs, ZZ Top, the Rock 95 Morning Crew. Good morning, Craig, Brian, MJ. Right away today. I'll be back tomorrow. Sunshine, 17 degrees. Got 8 degrees tonight with a clear sky. A little warmer tomorrow with 19 in sunshine. It's currently 7 right now in Barrie. And we got a bonus opportunity for you to get into the Rock 95 Birthday Bash, which will happen tomorrow as we do our very first Rock 95 Wind Sticker Clinic.
1: Yeah.
0: And if you've attended one of these before, it's easy. It's just like going through the drive-thru and getting your hamburger.
1: No need to get out of your vehicle.
0: None whatsoever. Yeah. We hand you the ballot that you're going to be filling out. We slap the wind sticker on your car. And then we're going to do a couple draws coming up on Friday. And those people are going to be going to the birthday bash. So if you can swing by after work, 4 to 6. And we're going to be at the Innisfil Rec Center. It's the YMCA there. We'll be set up in the parking lot. We'll have this little convenient little drive through. We'll say hi. Mm-hmm. We'll get you to fill out your ballot. And then you're on your way before the soup gets cold.
1: That's right.
0: It's as simple as that. So make sure you join us tomorrow. It all begins at 4 o'clock. 2-hour window for the Wind Sticker Clinic. It's a great opportunity to get you into the Rock 95 Birthday Bash. And might I add, we do have a chance for you to get into the Birthday Bash the normal way. Be listening for the cue to call. That's coming up sometime within the next half hour.

0: right. Well, it is the most specialist days of all. Your birthday today, MJ. Happy birthday to you.
1: Thank you.
0: And, of course, your daughter as well.
1: That's right. My daughter, Winnie, is turning 10 years old.
0: So happy birthday to her, too.
1: It's a big one for her.
0: Yes. So with that, being that this is your birthday, you obviously know which celebrities celebrate the birthday with you.
1: Jason Alexander.
0: Jason Alexander. Who else?
1: I don't know. It's the only one I can really remember.
0: You don't remember that Bruce Springsteen was born on this day?
1: Oh,
0: 76
1: yeah.
0: years ago.
1: Okay, I did know that.
0: Unbelievable.
1: All right, me and the boss, man.
0: You and the boss. I'm trying to look at somebody else, see if there's anybody else that rings a bell. Nope, that's it.
1: That's it. Just those two.
0: Those two and you. So here's a clip from one of them.
2: I was in the pool! I was in the pool!
0: So there you go. Happy birthday to you and Jason Alexander, who turns 67 today. So
1: we both look great.
0: Thankfully, you don't look the same.
1: Thank you.
0: All right, let's look at the roads. 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
1: It's pretty jammed up on the 400 southbound between Highway 88 down to Canal Road. It's moving slowly with more delays from King to Rutherford and then from Finch to the 401 as you make your way over on the 404 off and on delay. From Davis to St. John's Side Road and from Stouffville Road to 16th Avenue, 27 to Elmvale and 90 to Angus, 89 to Alliston. Those are looking good. If you spot any problems on the roads, let us know. Text us 705-721-ROCK. I'm MJ. More traffic in minutes on Rock 95.
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0: Barry's Rock Station, Rock 95, and Puddle of Mud, She Hates Me, 749. First day of fall, full day of fall. Is now a good time to put up Halloween decorations? Yeah, do we have that approval going on right
1: now?
0: Yeah,
1: I would say so.
0: Okay, because my wife has got a head start on everybody, I think. She's not fully committed yet, but she's trickling it out.
1: There.
0: I imagine by October 1st, that's the plan, is to have it fully in function.
1: Right? Okay, that's like when I plan to put them up. But I don't have nearly as intricate of a thing as you guys.
0: It's her passion, and she really goes nuts with it. She makes a few new ones every year and does a few different. It's like her own little, what do you call those little houses that you put together? Dollhouse or something like that, you know?
1: Yeah. You know how like men have train sets that they work on all the time?
0: Yeah.
1: She's got like the
0: I don't have that either, but she does have this passion for Halloween and Halloween decorations. Now, she's put up a fair bit, and they're pretty good, and the house looks nice. We certainly have some more room for some other stuff that she's working on, but she does have this one that's driving us nuts, and it drove us nuts for at least 24 hours before we figured out what it was. I was sitting in my living room before work, and this is when it was dark, and I usually just have a little breakfast and go through some of the news before I head into work, about 10 minutes, and I heard like a banging. Mm-hmm. And the banging kind of felt like, you know, the fridge and the freezer, like the freezer's kind of winding down and you hear like sometimes like a little clunk, clunk, clunk.
1: Yeah.
0: Like a click and a clack.
1: Sure.
0: Yeah, that's what I thought it was. And I'm like, boy, I've never really heard that before. I don't know why the fridge is making that kind of noise. Turns out it wasn't the fridge. So this is the sound that I heard. So that's going, and that's a consistent thing
1: non-stop
0: throughout the course of the evening. It goes through the overnight as well. And my kids were kind of complaining about it. Anyway, it turns out to be this kind of clown decoration that she has, this evil clown.
1: Mm-hmm.
0: And she's got it hanging by the door beside it where there's a little bit of a frosted window.
1: Right, right.
0: And you can't even see it, but you can see the image and the outline of it. And when the wind blows, it just swings out and knocks and knocks and and both my kids were home alone at one point saying they were freaked out. My son was in the middle of the night before he was going to work and he didn't know what it was. He thought it was someone knocking at his door.
1: Oh, no.
0: Everybody was gone to work. My son getting ready for school thought someone was knocking on the door. Clonk, clonk, clonk.
1: Oh, that's terrifying.
0: It's absolutely terrifying.
1: So scary. And then you realize it's a decoration and then you're just mad.
0: Well, and then we're like, can we do something with this? And my wife's like, now we all know what it is by now.
1: Mm-hmm.
0: So let's just live with it. That's the answer that I get.
1: It's nothing to be scared of.
0: Yeah, that's her solution to it. Now that we know what it is, eat it. I'm like, all right. Now, if you want to check it out for yourself, I did post out the video, which is a little terrifying, I guess.
1: It actually is kind of, because it's through the frosted glass. It does look ominous.
0: Yeah.
1: It does look pretty ominous.
0: I don't know
1: ominous.
0: What it is, right?
1: Yeah.
0: So I put it up on Facebook, our Facebook page. Let me know if you have a decoration in your house, a Halloween or maybe even a Christmas one that somebody puts up that that drives your family nuts.
2: 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Text it.
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0: News update coming up for you in just a few moments. Dan Blakely in with it. What's going on this morning?
11: Potash pullback from the president and a first for new Tecumseh fire and rescue. Those stories and more. Top of the hour.
0: All right. Brian Adams and somebody to get us there. Barrie's Rock Station, Rock 95. Good morning.

0: All right, we got a news update coming up for you in just a moment. Let's get traffic first in now. Here's MJ.
1: There's slowdowns on the 400 southbound between Highway 88 and Canal Road. It'll pick up speed for a little while, but then slows again from King to Rutherford and then between Finch and the 401. And as you travel down the 404, it's moving slowly between Davis and St. John's Side Road and Stouffville Road to 16th Avenue. We've got a couple of off and on delays there. Trouble-free so far on 11 from Orillia to Barrie, while 92 to Wasaga, that's looking good. 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More traffic in minutes on Rock 95.
0: In the Barrie 360 newsroom, here's a Rock 95 news update from Paul Sadlin Motors, 550 Bayfield Street, Barrie, with Dan Blakely.
2: Good morning. Here's what Barrie's talking about. Asian shares were mixed. Oil prices fell after U.S. President Trump said he had a brief but very good meeting with Iranian officials following his speech at the United Nations yesterday, during which he suggested the U.S. might annihilate Iran if a deal cannot be made. Trump has also backtracked a bit on this notion of getting much-needed potash from Belarus instead of Canada, saying it would be cheaper. He now says the U.S. will continue to buy Canadian potash. The Belarusian president has said his country has limitations and could not supply the U.S. with huge amounts of it. Prime Minister Carney says Canadians gave his government a clear mandate to strengthen the country, so he is pushing ahead with major changes to project approvals and labor rules. The feds this week introduced a bill aimed at speeding up approvals for major projects with a one-year review timeline. It would also allow the labor minister to end a strike or lockout if it's deemed to be in the national interest. Critics say the move threatens workers' right to strike, but Carney argues Canada needs to accelerate development and protect jobs as it faces economic pressure and sovereignty challenges from the U.S. A new chapter has begun for firefighting in New Tecumseh. It has its first full-time fire crew, which is expected to improve emergency response times and boost coverage during daytime hours. The crew will work out of Station 1 until the town's new Station 4 is ready for occupancy. Meantime, the County of Simcoe has announced it will stage a controlled burn of 5 acres of forest in Clearview Township in what's known as the Nottawasaga Tract along County Road 124. This is to clear out debris and brush left by the ice storm in 2025. No exact date for this, but soon the county will give 12 to 24 hours advance notice of the burn. Got a scoop? We're listening. Send your news tip to the Barrie 360 text line 705-797-1111. 4 games back of the wild card. 5 games to play. Not looking great for the Blue Jays, but stranger things have happened. They play a doubleheader today in Baltimore after last night's rainout. Toronto Tempo lost 97-85 to Chicago. They play their final game of the season tomorrow night in Connecticut. Sunshine today. The forecast in 30.
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2: Expecting more sun than cloud today, wind to 40 and a high near 17, stays clear tonight, low 8, sunshine and 19 tomorrow. 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

0: Barry's Rock Station, Rock 95, Painted Black and the Rolling Stones with the Rock 95 Morning Crew. Good morning. It's Craig, Brian, and MJ with Brian away today. 17 degrees. We've got mostly sunshine on the docket and looks great. 8 degrees tonight. A better day tomorrow. A little warmer. It's 7 in Barry and an opportunity to get you into the birthday bash, which we are preparing for and lining up all the prizes. Some big ones to be sure, as we got that 14-foot Marlin fishing boat we're giving away with a trailer and a Mercury outboard motor that comes from Sandy Cove Marine. We know you want to get away. We know you're excited about taking a vacation. So we got an all-inclusive Caribbean vacation for two from DeWilt Marine and Power Sports. We also got a trip to Amsterdam from McNeil Construction and Five Points Mechanical. And by the way, when you're there, you're going to go see Rush. So that is cool as well.
1: Yeah.
0: Something to do, as if you don't have enough to do in Amsterdam.
1: Craig will hitch a ride with you too.
0: I will definitely ask for a full review. That's for sure. Mm-hmm. 5,000 in free gas from Paul Sadlin Motors. We've got that new Samsung 75-inch 4K mini LED TV. That's courtesy of Simcoe IT Solutions. 20 grand in cash will be given away at the end of the night as well. Just a sample of some of the prizes. Let's get somebody into the doors. Good morning, Rock 95.
2: Hi there. How are you?
0: Good. You're caller 9.
2: Oh, my God. That's fantastic.
1: Nice.
0: You're telling me.
2: Oh, my God.
0: You are into the birthday bash.
2: Woohoo!
0: Who's this?
2: It's Angie DeCuna.
0: Angie, you got a lot of steam going on this morning. I like that. A lot of energy.
1: She's ready.
2: I'm in the hot tub.
0: Oh, there you go.
1: Nice.
0: Is that what you do normally before work, or are you just...
2: Well, we're retired, so we can do it whenever.
0: Oh, living the life. Look at that. Well, how would you like two? We've got a plug-and-play hot tub we're giving away from Curse Splash. We can
1: sure.
0: pull one right beside you. You can invite us. Well, congratulations. You're going to be at the big party, the biggest party of the year. Big Sugar, the Trans-Canada Highwayman, the Wild High. You're going to be there as well. Congratulations.
2: Thank you so very much.
0: Not many people are having the day that Angie's going to be having. She's in the hot tub, and she has no reason to get out now.
1: No.
0: Celebrate.
1: She's done. Day's done.
0: Pop a bottle. Let's go. All right, let's get a look at the roads. Traffic first.
1: As you travel down the 400, it starts to slow down on you. Typical delays right now between 88 down to

0: Canal Road. A few more slowdowns between King and Rutherford, and does get pretty heavy from Finch to the 401. As you hop over to the 404, it's a slow drive from Davis to St. John's Side Road and between Stouffville Road and 16th Avenue. We do have paving happening over in Alliston on Victoria Street, hearing that the roadway is blocked. One option for you to get onto Highway 89 East is to take Industrial Parkway, hearing that is an option throughout there. On 90 to Angus and 27 to Elmvale, so far that's looking good. I'm MJ. More traffic in minutes on Rock 95.
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1: We have Parker here for the 30-Second Song Challenge. I got three songs. If you can get the song title of each one of these in 30 seconds, you're going to be a winner today. Just the song titles are needed. You don't have to let us know who sings the songs. If you get stuck, you'll pass. And if there's time on the clock, we'll get back to it. MJ's going to throw up 30 seconds once I begin the first song. You ready to go?
2: Yep.
1: Let's do it. Song number one today.
2: Life's been good to me so far.
3: Okay.
1: Very nicely done.
3: All right. 27 seconds.
1: All right. Song two.
2: Hot-blooded.
1: Parker's good.
3: The beat didn't even drop on that song yet.
1: No.
3: All right. 24 seconds.
1: Do you want to guess what the third one is before I play it?
2: Yeah.
1: I feel you'll hear it. All right. Let's take a listen.
2: Crying.
1: There we go.
3: Beautiful.
1: You got it. You're a winner on the 30-Second Song Challenge. 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

0: All right, we got an update for you. We'll find out what Barry's talking about in just a moment. With traffic first, here's MJ.
1: It's going to slow down on the 400 southbound. We've got some slowdowns between King and Rutherford and gets heavy again between Finch on your way down towards the 401. Meanwhile, we've got reports of a crash in New Tech on Highway 9 and County Road 27. Hearing that emergency crews are on scene and things are pretty jammed up throughout there at the moment. If there's any updates, let us know. Text us, 705-721-ROCK. Meanwhile, Highway 11, no problems from Barry up to Orillia and on 90 to Angus. 92 to Wasaga, that looks good too. 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I'm MJ. More traffic in minutes on Rock 95.
0: From the Barry 360 Newsroom, here's a Rock 95 News update. It's brought to you by Inspire. Breathe easier, sleep better. Here's Dan Blakely.
2: Good morning. Here's what Barry's talking about. Arrest made in a series of break-ins and thefts in Innisfil. The South Simcoe Police Street Crime Unit launched an investigation after a lockbox containing a house key was stolen from a property in town. Investigators say the suspect returned to the property multiple times between June 1st and July 18th. A 29-year-old man has been charged with theft under $5,000. Possession of property obtained by crime under $5,000, and break and enter involving a non-residential property. So Simcoe Police, by the way, will honor three fallen officers this evening ahead of this week's Police and Peace Officers Memorial Run to Ottawa. The service is holding a community run in Bradford to pay tribute to Constables Alan Kuzmich, Devin Northrup, and Morgan Russell. Begins at 5 at South Simcoe's South Division on Melbourne Street and will stop at parks dedicated to the officers. The event also recognizes Northrup's passion for the annual 460-kilometer run from Toronto to Ottawa, which raises awareness for the Canadian Police and Peace Officers Memorial Service. A day after saying he was working on a deal to get cheaper potash from Belarus to lessen the U.S. dependence on Canada, President Trump says the U.S. will continue buying Canadian potash. After all, Canada, the world's largest producer of potash, a key component of fertilizers, and the U.S. is its biggest customer. Coming soon, a controlled burn of 5 acres of forest in Clearview Township in what's known as the Nottawasaga Tract. This is to clear out debris and brush left by the ice storm in 2025. The county will give 12 to 24 hours advance notice of the burn. Coroner's report says actor Hayden Panettiere died from an accidental overdose of several drugs, including fentanyl, and had been in rehab just weeks before her death in mid-August. Got a scoop? We're listening. Send your news tip to the Barry 360 text line 705-797-1111. Doubleheader for the Jays today in Baltimore. After last night's rainout, they need to win both games to stay alive in the wild card race and hope the White Sox and Guardians lose. They both won their games last night, leaving the Jays 4 games back of the wild card with 5 games to play. Toronto Tempo lost 97-85 to Chicago. They play their final game of the season tomorrow night in Connecticut. All over sunshine today, the forecast in 30.
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2: Mostly sunshine today, wind to 40, high near 17, clear tonight, low of 8, sunny and 19 tomorrow. 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
5: One is a brilliant female morning show host. And that's all it says here. Maybe there's more on the back of the page. Okay, then.
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0: Barry's Rock Station, Rock 95 with Money Talks, AC/DC. 8:38 in the Rock 95 Morning Crew. Good morning. It's Craig, Brian, and MJ with Brian away today. He'll be back tomorrow. 17 degrees, mostly sunshine. 8 tonight, clear sky, and then a little warmer tomorrow with more sun on the way. It's 10 in Barrie, and your Daily Dirt with MJ is coming up.
1: Mick Dreamy made a stop at the University of Toronto campus the other day, and an iconic building from a Pink Floyd album is getting a second life.
0: All right, let's look at the roads. Traffic first now.
1: The 400 southbound is going to start to slow down on you from King to Rutherford, and then delays are going to continue from Finch to the 401 as you travel into Toronto. Meanwhile, over on Highway 11, no problems from Barrie to Orillia, making your way up to Gravenhurst. We've got reports of a crash in Newtek over on Highway 9 and County Road 27. Last heard that emergency crews were on scene, but things are pretty slow going throughout there. If there is any updates, give us a shout. Let us know, 705-721-ROCK. I'm MJ. For traffic updates all day long, follow us on X at Barrie 360.
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1: Patrick Dempsey, known as McDreamy to those Grey's Anatomy fans, made a stop at the University of Toronto the other day. A group of U of T physical therapy students left their lecture when they saw him filming outside of the school's rehab building, but they stuck around, and after filming wrapped up, the group introduced themselves as the physio students of U of T, and he jumped through the barrier to take some photos, took some selfies, and, you know, talked with them a little bit, a little Q&A, which is, you know, just like really fascinating. There was a joke saying like, oh, too bad none of these girls had, you know, the Grey's Anatomy book on them, right? Because they're doing like the whole medical stuff, right? So, you know, why get it signed by a real doctor when you can get one by an actor?
0: Yeah. He is McDreamy, after all. I was looking at his IMDb, which is rather funny because we brought it up that he starred in Can't Buy Me Love as a real nerd, and then all of a sudden turned his image around and became this, he became McDreamy, right? Mm-hmm. So he had that, and then he was like a real nerd in like the sequel to Meatballs, Meatballs 3.
1: Oh,
0: called
1: wow.
0: Summer Job. He was the plant in the Super Mario Brothers show. So he was the voice of the big plant.
1: Wow.
0: He was in Fast Times at Ridgemont High, the sitcom.
1: Okay.
0: Which lasted 7 episodes. And he played JFK in a miniseries called JFK Reckless Youth.
1: Okay.
0: This is all before he got to superstardom. He was just
1: sure.
0: a normal dude, yeah.
1: Yeah, just all a bunch of nerd and weird campy stuff
0: weird
1: that he was
0: things,
1: doing.
0: Yeah.
1: All right, Freedom Fest. It was a mega political festival that was supposed to happen in Kentucky this weekend, featuring Kid Rock and, I don't know, Dog the Bounty Hunter. He's on this list.
0: He sings, does he?
1: Does he? There we go. So it was canceled last minute. The cancellation is due to low ticket sales. But I don't know. They're kind of spinning this a weird way because the organizer, Eric Dieters, said the problem wasn't the lack of people wanting to come. It's that they couldn't sell enough of the $1,000 VIP tickets that they needed to pay for the event. So I guess most of the tickets were going to be for free. But then the VIP tickets, which was 100 of them, was going to be paying a bulk of the bills because you can't put a concert on for free.
0: I'm surprised it wasn't spun the other way. Too many people wanted to come. It was the greatest concert ever. We just couldn't handle it.
1: We couldn't handle the security. It would have been a Woodstock. It would have been absolutely awful. And you know what? I'm not upset that it's canceled. All right. The decommissioned building on the cover of Pink Floyd's album Animals is getting a second life. This is actually really cool. It's going to be turned into a music venue. So this is called the original building was called Battersea Power Station. It was completely, you know, derelict, decommissioned, everything like that. It is now going to be called Apple Music Hall. It's going to function as both a live music space and a production facility. Musicians can go record their performances. Probably, I'm sure there's going to be lots of music videos made here as well. And just anything and everything in between. There's going to be a 38-foot wide stage, cameras, a 600-capacity crowd. So it's going to be, I mean, it's not a lot of people, but
0: no.
1: it's a small thing.
0: Yeah, I mean, I've never seen the inside of it. Obviously, the album cover is quite iconic. It's a very underrated Pink Floyd album called Animals, and it's got the Pink Floyd pig kind of flying overhead. It'd be nice if there was some Pink Floyd homage in the arena, if there was some sort of tribute. But
1: I would really hope that there would be.
0: You would think, you know.
1: Because
0: that's such a,
1: otherwise, it would just be a building that's like, okay,
0: it is just
1: so
0: a
1: special.
0: Building.
1: It's just a building in the end. Pink Floyd.
0: You wouldn't have targeted this if it didn't have a famous album cover, right?
1: Exactly. Yeah. All right, I'm MJ. That's your Daily Dirt on Rock 95.
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0: You know, Kawhi Leonard is like our ex that left us for a better team, and then we've been kind of wondering if we'd ever get back together, and then...
1: And then he realized then that we were the true love of his life.
0: And then he comes back for, you know, like a one-night stand, and then he says, you know what?
1: I had it good here, baby.
0: I'll stay a little bit. And that's what happened.
1: We're like, okay,
0: yeah. So we're going to make it work this time around. And Kawhi Leonard actually signed an extension with the Toronto Raptors for 2 more years. So it'll be $115 million for those 2 years, plus the year that he's signed on for already. So that gives us 3 years to try to do something with him, which is kind of fitting. I mean, you don't want to bring a guy in like that. You're trying to win a championship. That's a lot of pressure to try to win a championship in just 1 year. So
1: yeah, it's a big ask.
0: Hopefully within 3 years they can pull something off. And then that'll probably be the end of his career. He's probably going to retire and do that with the Toronto Raptors there. Your pumpkin spice. Hey, we had a pumpkin spice latte for your birthday. Wasn't that nice?
1: It was so nice.
0: Yeah. How about a candy corn beer next time? This is made by Shock Top. And they have a collaboration going on, believe it or not, with Spirit Halloween. Spirit Halloween getting into the beer game. It's a 5% beer that's going to be sold throughout the month of October. And yeah, it's going to be...
1: At their stores?
0: I don't think so.
1: All of a sudden they got a license.
0: Just have the little Spirit Halloween logo on there. And yeah, it'll be a candy corn wheat beer. So the wheat is actually the more prominent flavor and
1: with like a hintness of the,
0: yeah, there's of a little bit of sweetness there. Is that what it is? Plastic?
1: I feel it's so plasticky, but that could be the texture of it because it's coated so hard, right?
0: What's it taste like? Just sugar?
1: Yeah.
0: Like there's no corn involved in it.
1: No, it's just like kind of like pure syrup, and you bite into it, and it's I don't know. I don't love it. It's too much.
0: I always like the way they look. It's just always one of those candies that Canada doesn't really get into and Americans make fun of that they have.
1: That's true.
0: So
1: kind of like us with like those kisses. What is those like really gross?
0: Oh, well, yeah. Like, I still got some in my teeth from like 25 years ago.
1: Saving it for later.
0: The online reaction is mixed for this beer. Some are calling it diabolical, which I don't know if I'd go that far. But there was a moose on the loose in Collingwood. I don't know if you saw this story. It was wandering the trails, wandering the streets, getting into some garbage, sniffing around your car a little bit. Not safe to do so. Not safe for people, not safe for the moose as well. We want to make sure that that moose is safe. So they did capture it safely, the police and the Ministry of Natural Resources, and they relocated Elliot. Elliot is the name of the moose.
1: That's a nice name for a moose.
0: Going home.
1: I should leave now. Yeah.
0: They moved Elliot up north where it's more safe and suitable. And you can check out some pictures. There's some pretty nice pictures of the moose wandering the streets of Collingwood. We have it for you. The article's at Barry360.com.
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1: Rumors spreading around in that Texas town about the shack outside the games. And you know what I'm talking about. 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

0: Barry's Rock Station, Rock 95, and 3 Days Grace, that's Kill Me Fast, finishing up 30 minutes of nonstop rock. 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All right, let's get somebody into the birthday bash. The cue to call has fired off once again, and we want to enter you into the doors. For the biggest party of the year, we're inviting Big Sugar, a very loud and cool band, headlining this year's birthday bash. Mm-hmm. And then the Trans-Canada Highwaymen, which is a super group featuring Stephen Page, formerly of the Bare Naked Ladies. Chris Murphy of Sloan's going to be there. Craig Northey of the Odds. Mo Berger, The Pursuit of Happiness. They'll have a lot of fun with us. And the Wild High, the Happy Dad stage, $100,000 in cash, trips, and prizes. Plug and play hot tub to be given away from Curse Splash, the Diamonds and Dollars package from Griffin Jewelry Design, and a 14-foot Marlin fishing boat with trailer and Mercury outboard motor from Sandy Cove Marine. Trips, like we said, cash will be given away as well with $20,000 at the end of the night. Let's get somebody in there. Hi, Rock 95. Who's this?
1: Hey, how are you?
0: Hey, good. Who is this?
1: My name's Jenny.
0: You know, I was just on the phone with somebody like 6 seconds ago, and they were really mad. You know why they were mad?
1: Hopefully because they were caller number 8.
0: Yes, you're caller 9.
2: All right, Jenny.
1: Oh my goodness, so early. Don't have to stress.
0: Yeah, exactly. You are into the biggest party of the year, and you're not mad at all.
1: I am not mad. You just made my day.
0: Congratulations. We'll see you at the bash.
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0: Barry's Rock Station, Rock 95 of the Killers, and somebody told me earlier this morning we were talking about a decoration, a Halloween decoration. You can check it out on my Facebook page, or our Facebook page, Rock 95, where it's just kind of hanging there, and from the outside you can hear it knocking when the wind blows. So it's got a hard head. It's like a clown, and it just goes... And then at night, we're just kind of like, hello?
1: Is anybody there?
0: And, yeah, and my wife has just kind of said, well, you got to deal with it because it's a nice decoration. I'm like, all right, well, this is giving me nightmares. So we've decided to ask you if you have any Halloween or even Christmas decorations that kind of drive you nuts. And on the text line at 705-721-ROCK, my wife has a Frosty the Snowman thingy in the washroom, and the damn thing says, what are you doing when you walk in?
1: What do you think? Oh, Frosty.
0: That's the question, yeah. Does that a catchphrase for Frosty? I don't really know.
1: I have no idea.
0: Yeah.
1: I don't think so.
0: I remember he used to say, happy birthday, every time he developed into a snowman,
1: that's
0: right?
1: That's right.
0: Yeah.
1: See, that would make a lot more sense.
0: Exactly. I don't know if I want that when I'm going to the bathroom either, but nonetheless. 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So today we've got sunshine and 17 degrees, 8 tonight with a clear sky, 19 and sunshine tomorrow. It's currently 10.
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0: Barry's Rock Station, Rock 95, and Nickelback with Skinny Little Missy, the Halloween or Christmas decorations that drive you nuts since Halloween season is upon us. I did have a Christmas decoration. It was my mom's Christmas decoration. She didn't have it when I lived at home.
1: Okay.
0: Thankfully.
1: She got this after?
0: Just something she ended up picking up, and it's Santa, and he's sitting there with his feet over like a hot bath.
1: Okay.
0: And his shoes and socks are off. And you turn him on, and it plays this little jingle, and he just kind of shifts around. And he goes, "Oh, my feet." And every 5 seconds, he says, oh, my feet. And I'm thinking to myself, Mom, why did you want this?
1: Please tell me this was, like, free with 10 cards for the purchase.
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Queen and David Bowie together singing separate times in the studio with Under Pressure. 10:17, it's Tim Weston. 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

0: Oh, it is going to be a busy Happy Dad stage of the Rock 95 Birthday Bash, leading it all off. The Wild High right there was still holding on. And what a great time it's going to be with the Trans-Canada Highwaymen and Big Sugar and 100 grand in cash trips and prizes to be won. 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And the draw will take place the next day with the Rock 95 Morning Crew. 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

5.95, classic Rolling Stones, silly rock and roll, but I like it. This is this band's sixth studio album, first all-new full-length release in over 3 years. From the Revivalists, new music called Heartstop on Rock 95.

0: Yeah, some new music from the Revivalists. That's called Heartstop. Barry's Rock Station, Rock 95. Tim Weston here. Birthday Bash passes on the way before noon. With a cue to call, listening for that on the way in a little bit from the Rock 95 Weather Center for Dominion and Grimm. 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We've got some good sunshine all weekend long, it looks like, all the way to next week. Sun and a little cloud today, 17, 19 degrees tomorrow, 20 degrees Friday, 20 Saturday, 21 Sunday. With a few more clouds by the end of the weekend. But yeah, wall-to-wall sunshine. Still overnight, single-digit cool temperatures, plus 8 tonight, then 6 tomorrow night. 13 now in the sunshine at Rock 95.
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0: Right, 95, Brian Adams in the summer of 69, 1045. Get into 30 minutes of nonstop rock. A classic from Zep and another British band, Floyd, is on the way, too. And Rock 95 birthday bash passes are on the way, too, with the cue to call. Apparently, half of us cannot do 10 push-ups at one time. So if you want to test yourself, there is the way of testing yourself. Make sure you can hit the emergency exit if you really do need it.
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0: Staying dry on high ground, that's Bad Child, Barry's Rock Station, Rock 95, 11:19. Busy day today. There's a couple of announcements coming up on the Legendary Lunch at noon today. As far as concerts go, got a few of them on the way for you that could impact you down the road. That's coming up. Tom Petty and the Heartbreakers are on the way. 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And Birthday Bash Pass is waiting in the wings, too, before 12 noon.
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1: Hi, how are you?
0: Really good. Who are you?
1: I am Carrie Ann.
0: Carrie Ann is going to the birthday bash.
1: Woohoo!
0: And you're surrounded by friends.
1: Yes.
0: And I'm sure you're going to have a lot of friends. You're going to have to beat them off with a stick. Congratulations. You and a guest are coming to the birthday bash.
1: Awesome. Thank you so much.
0: So welcome. More chances coming your way today, too, again, before 3 o'clock. Listen in. 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Good day and a good week to be outside enjoying the great outdoors. 17 degrees today for the high. Not exactly heat wave, but beautiful sunshine today, tomorrow, Friday, Saturday, Sunday. All the way to next week, they say. 19 degrees tomorrow, 20 on Friday, 8 though overnight. It's going to be cool and clear. 15 in Barry right now at Rock 95.
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0: Mike 95, the Sheepdogs. Feeling good, which might be an exaggeration because there was some sort of contest in Turkey in the past week. They just cooked over 1,800 gallons of baked beans. Technically a world record. Medically, though, a threat to surrounding countries, I'm sure.
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0: sad for fans and members of the band and family, of course. Gary McCracken, who is the drummer from the band, recently just passed away of Max Webster. Paradise Skies, 11:59, making our way to concert announcements today on the Rock 95 Legendary Lunch right around the corner. First, a news update brought to you by Iron Skillet and Barry Collingwood, Wasaga Beach, ironskillet.ca. From the Barry 360 Newsroom, he's back. Stan Blakely.
1: Good afternoon. Here's what Barry's talking about. Police on scene at St. Joseph's Catholic High School after reports this morning of an online threat against a group of students. They will remain at the school this afternoon as a precautionary measure. Police also investigating an assault early this morning at an establishment on Dunlop Street near Eccles. A staff member assaulted by two men around 3 this morning. Minor injuries. Their attackers fled prior to police arriving on scene. A 29-year-old has been arrested for a series of break-ins and thefts in Innisfil. South Simcoe Police Street Crime Unit launched an investigation early in the summer after a lockbox containing a house key was stolen from a property in town. Investigators say the suspect returned to the property multiple times between June 1st and July 18th. Charges include theft under $5,000, possession of property obtained by crime, and break and enter. 5 members of the South Simcoe Police Service are taking part in the annual Police Ride to Remember from the Police College in Aylmer to Ottawa in advance of this Sunday's Police and Peace Officers Memorial Service on Parliament Hill. In addition, 9 South Simcoe runners will take place in the Memorial Run, which begins tomorrow at Queen's Park. 20 from Barrie Police are taking part in that run, including a civilian, sworn officers, and special constables. How long before this stretches into other parts of the province? Waterloo Region will soon install cameras equipped with license plate recognition software on its provincial highways. Police there call it an important public safety initiative as criminal networks become more advanced. City of Barrie continues its celebration of National Forest Week with a community tree planting this afternoon at Brown Wood Park near St. Vincent and Livingstone. Residents invited to help plant 100 new trees and shrubs between 3:30 and 6. Your tip could be today's top story. Text Barrie360 at 705-797-1111. Jay's pretty much playing for pride at this point. Doubleheader this afternoon against Baltimore. They need to win both ends and their remaining 3 games against the Reds and hope the White Sox and Guardians lose all of their remaining games to grab that last wild card spot. Welland can repeat as CBL champs with a win tonight over Hamilton. They lead the series 3 games to none. Stay sunny for the afternoon. The forecast in 30.
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1: Continues mainly sunny through the afternoon, high near 17, clear tonight, low 8, sunshine, and 19 tomorrow. 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
0: Canadian bands coming back to the area. I'll tell you about that in just a few minutes. Time Moto Live presenting the story of Ozzy Osbourne, January 27th of the new year at the Orillia Opera House in Orillia. 6:30 doors, 7 p.m. theater, and then show is 7:30 p.m. All ages. Unbelievable story, they say, of Ozzy Osbourne coming to the Orillia Opera House January 27th from Black Sabbath to solo superstardom and poverty as he started out. It covers the whole gambit. 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

95, Northern Pikes Girl with a Problem on the legendary Lunch Trooper with special guest Northern Pikes Saturday, January 16th. Showtime 8 p.m. is coming to town. And they supplied everything but the location. So I will get that for you coming up today. Showtime's 8 p.m. once again. And you can look forward to that band and another band coming up, Trooper, on the way. And Sammy Hagar has an announcement. There is no more Van Halen at his shows.

0: Rock 95 welcomes Trooper with special guest Northern Pikes Casino Ram Resort Saturday, January 16th of 2027. And that will be one great show. Looking forward to that one. CasinoRama.com. Tickets will go on sale. The pre-sale is tomorrow beginning at noon. And the actual on sale is Friday at noon for that. On the way, it's songs that pose questions. Records and rock stars next on the Legendary Lunch.
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9: If you remember the TV news series W5 or Grade 3 English class, the five W's are who, what, when, where, and why, to which we would add how, and some more songs this time that pose questions like What Are You Doing in My Life by Tom Petty and the Heartbreakers, What Is Life by George Harrison. And as it turns out, one of the first Zeppelin songs on which Jimmy Page used his then-new Gibson Les Paul Standard guitar, the one Joe Walsh found for him. Figuring it was high time, he made a switch from the Fender Telecaster he'd used all over Zeppelin 1. In fact, Jimmy's decision to make the switch came after recording Whole Lotta Love. And this song asks the question. The one with the words not so obvious as to what they're about, but as per Zeppelin biographer Stephen Davis, it was a song about Robert Plant being taken with his wife's younger sister. Hence the song title, What Is and What Should Never Be.
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1: Hey, hey, hey, hey, hey, hey, hey, hey, hey, hey, hey, hey, hey, hey, hey, hey, hey, hey, hey, hey, hey, hey, hey, hey, hey, hey, hey, hey, hey, hey, hey, hey, hey, hey, hey, hey, hey, hey, hey, 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

First one, wow. I guess that's a boogie, the life we love to live. And the second one, that's easy. That's all the many more things we have to give. Remember, the third one is the rhythm, and it's still strange here. And that's just a preview of the things you're gonna get.

0: Right 95, that's Crowbar and the Legendary Lunch, and oh, what a feeling. Guns N' Roses did a cover of the next song I'm going to play for you, which was a song that became one of the most successful movie themes of all time. It's coming up on the Legendary Lunch. 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The sun is going to reign supreme for a while. 17 degrees today. Sun tomorrow. Sun at 19. Sun 20. Friday, sun all weekend, apparently. That's what they promise us. Right now, as we go to 8 degrees overnight tonight, we're sitting steady at 16 at Rock 95.
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like substituting the French fries for a poutine, but for music. 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

0: Blue-Eyed Soul from Robert Palmer. Bad Case of Loving You, Legendary Lunch. I mentioned about Sammy Hagar, the Best of All Worlds tour. May want to make your way to see him because after this, he says that he is not going to be so focused on the Van Halen stuff that he has been. I've seen him a couple times with this current show, and it was excellent. But down the road, not so much of the Van Halen will be played. Coming up, the third studio album by this guy released in 1988 is next on the Legendary Lunch.
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2: Our Rock, Paper, Scissors invitation went down on Friday. That was a fun time at Canadian Brew House. Yeah. And we awarded $2,500 to the grand prize winner, and we have him on the line right now. His name is Mike from Angus. How are you?
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2: Good, good. We wanted to get your thoughts on Friday night. 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
1: I want to tell you a story about the house went blue.

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0: 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Who's this?
1: Hi, it's Kelly.
0: Kelly, my God, you called just in time.
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0: I've been waiting for you. 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
0: You did it. 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
1: Thank you so much. 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Looking

0: Rock 95 with 3 Days Grace, and don't want to go home tonight. I Love Rock and Roll. Joan Jett and the Blackhearts and lovely Kelly and her friend Lindsay are going to go to the Rock 95 birthday bash for absolutely zero. The cost of a phone call, which is like minuscule. Big Sugar, Trans-Canada Highwaymen, the Wild High on the Happy Dad stage, and $100,000 in cash, chips, and prizes to be won. Now Kelly has got an opportunity to get in a little bit further. Someone's walking away from that night, by the way, with $20,000 in cold, hard cash. 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

0: Right 95, the Lazies. Yeah, they're coming to the Queens. Details at the Queens website. Check it out. 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Wow, wall-to-wall sunshine today, tomorrow, all weekend. 17 degrees today, the high. 19 tomorrow, 20 for Friday, 20 for Saturday, and 21 for Sunday. And like I said, the sunshine with only a few clouds mixed in, it looks like at this point in time on Sunday. Let's hope the weatherman's right, otherwise we're going to have a severe talk with him. 8 degrees overnight tonight in clear skies. We're 17 now with some light breezy winds.
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0: All right, 95, Sublime and Ensenada as we get closer and closer to Oktoberfest that's going on next month. Well, it kind of started already in Munich, didn't it? We're going to enjoy a little bit of Def Leppard getting into some German music with Pearl Jam on the way as well and BTO coming up. It's Tim Weston. Good to have you here. 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

0: Roll on down the highway, BTO, Barry's Rock Station, Rock 95, with one of the bands whose member is going to join us at the Rock 95 birthday bash. I'm talking about Chris Murphy of Sloan. Sloan's on the way. You're going to hear some of this music at the birthday bash this year. You just have to get in, listen in for that cue to call coming up anytime. 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Beautiful sunshine nonstop. We got a run going here. 17 degrees today, 19 tomorrow, 20 Friday, 20 Saturday, 21 Sunday. And all the way to Sunday, it's clear with a few clouds on the way for Sunday. But overnight lows are going to be about plus 8 tonight and then 6 tomorrow. So a little cool. 18 degrees now. Sunshine filled at Barrie at Rock 95.
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0: Chris Murphy of Sloan is going to be there at the Rock 95 Birthday Bash as part of the Trans Canada Highwayman. Mo Berg of Pursuit of Happiness, Chris Snothy of The Odds, Stephen Page, formerly Bare Naked Ladies, all together on one stage. It's going to be a supergroup performing nonstop. If it feels good, do it. And they're going to do just that. Foreigners, hot-blooded back there, 230 minutes of rock. We're going to get that underway nonstop. AC/DC and McCulley are on the way. 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

It's the Wednesday Drive Home Show on Barry's Rock Station, Rock 95. We're inside 30 minutes commercial-free with Aerosmith, Love in an Elevator. Is there anybody out there that still calls it Wednesday, like it's literally spelled? Some call it Hump Day. I call it the first full day of fall. 18 degrees in the sunshine here in Barry. Here's Nazareth, Hair the Dog.

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0: The Happy Dad stage will be rocking November 13th at the Rock 95 Birthday Bash. The Wild High still holding on, wrapping up a 30-minute free ride. You'll hear it live along with the Trans-Canada Highwaymen and the one and only Big Sugar. 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Rock 95, who's this?
1: It's Sheldon.
0: Happy first full day of fall, Sheldon.
1: Oh, thank you. It's beautiful out.
0: What are you doing to celebrate?
1: Still working.
0: Oh, are you allowed to be on the phone when you're at work, Sheldon?
1: I am.
0: Are you allowed to jump up and down and scream and make a lot of noise while you're at work, Sheldon?
1: Oh, sometimes.
0: This would be one of those times. You're going to the birthday bash.
1: Amazing. Thank you.
0: This would not be one of those times. Very calm, cool, and collected. There is one more chance coming to be caller 9 this afternoon, but we've got details on three pairs of bonus bash passes that are up for grabs, and we'll share those details before 4 o'clock. Right now, Brenda Devine, give us a first look at traffic.
2: Good afternoon, Macaulay. Already a collision on that northbound side of Highway 400. It's at Finch, and it's already slow as you make your way just off of Highway 401 up through there. Once you do get through there, though, you've got a pretty decent drive. A little bit slow southbound, Shepherd, down to the 401. Highway 50 southbound to Major McKenzie, already a slow go as well. Looking at Highway 404 southbound, traffic Finch down to the 401 northbound from approaching Bloomington as you make your way up through Van Dorf. Traveling through the Barrie area, just a little bit of traffic on that southbound side as you make your way down towards Dunlop. If you're traveling north of Barrie, you've got a pretty decent drive, even through that construction area through Kilworthy. It's a little bit of traffic as well as through Severn Bridge, but really nothing to worry about at this point. If you want to update me on anything, 1-844 Road Jam. 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I'm Brenda Devine. More traffic in minutes on Rock 95.
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3: 23 years ago today, one of the biggest records of the 2000s dropped, and not only was it a middle finger to haters, because it was the band's fourth studio album, and it had massive hits, but it was also the last album with the band's classic OG lineup. 2003's The Long Road was the last album that Ryan Vicadale was on drums before being replaced by Daniel Adair. The band is Nickelback, and from that September 23rd release, Some Days on the Canadian Showcase.

0: Off 2003's The Long Road album, which dropped on today's date 23 years ago. Nickelback Someday on the Canadian Showcase, brought to you by Napoleon Home Comfort, Barrie's Rock Station, Rock 95. Not looking good for the Toronto Blue Jays in the first game of a doubleheader against Baltimore, desperately trying to get close to that wild card spot. We told you yesterday they pretty much had to win the rest of their games this season, and there's not many. Well, they're down 4-2 to Baltimore in the sixth inning before heading into the second. And it's not just winning every game for the Jays that has to get them to the wild card. Chicago's got to lose, like, almost every game that they've got left. Miracles do happen, however. 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We've got a beautiful first full day of fall turning into a cool night tonight. Clear, a low of 8. It'll be sunny tomorrow and 19. Sunny and 21 for Friday, though. That sounds like summer. It's 18 degrees right now in Barrie. Let's check in with Brenda Devine for traffic.
1: Good afternoon. Traffic on the northbound side of Highway 404 filling in, approaching Steeles as you make your way up through 16th Avenue. And it is a little slow through that construction area from Bloomington up through Van Dorf. Southbound side is slow as well from Finch down onto the DVP. Southbound 400 also Finch down to the 401 northbound side from Shepherd on and off as you travel up through Rutherford. Traffic filling in Highway 27 northbound, traveling up towards Kirby Road, and southbound Highway 50 down to Major McKenzie. As you make your way on the 400, expect that volume approaching Highway 9 up through Canal Road. Up here in Barrie, northbound is good through the split and to the north of us. Southbound busy from Bayfield as you travel down towards Dunlop. And then you've got a little bit of traffic now on Highway 11, both directions through Kilworthy and south of there, both directions through Severn Bridge. 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I'm Brenda Devine. More traffic in minutes on Rock 95.
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0: Rolling Stones and the Stars, plus the Peaches, Presidents of the United States of America, Barry's Rock Station, Rock 95. It's the drive home with McCully, Rock 95. Who's this?
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0: 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Here's Brenda with traffic.
3: Hi there, McCully. Looking at that northbound 404. Traffic is filling in right now from approaching Seals right up to Major McKenzie. Picks up, slows again, approaching Bloomington up to Van Dorf. Highway 400 northbound from Finch up to Canada's Wonderland. And then from Highway 9 as you make your way up through Canal Road. Seeing it heavy already southbound 50 down to Major McKenzie. Filling in a little bit on Highway 27 as you make your way up towards Kirby Road. And then you've got traffic to deal with here in Barrie as well. Not so much on the northbound side, but a little bit southbound down towards Essa. I should say through Dunlop. If you are traveling north of Barrie, the 400 is good. Highway 11 is good, except for that ongoing construction area. And that is as you make your way through Gravenhurst, north and southbound coming out of Gravenhurst. And then you've got a little bit of traffic both directions through Kilworthy and then southbound down through Severn Bridge. 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More traffic in minutes on Rock 95.
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0: Work too hard for a $50 gift card to Mr. Sub. Brenda Devine, what's happening in traffic?
1: Good afternoon. Traffic is busy on that northbound side of Highway 404. Filling in right now from Steeles to Major McKenzie, Bloomington to Van Dorf, Highway 400. Also from around Steeles as you make your way up to north of Rutherford, Highway 9 up through Canal Road. Highway 50 southbound to Major McKenzie is tight. And then northbound up to Nashville Road, also a slow spot through there. The good news, through Barrie, you're good. 26 and 90 are clear. And looking good to the north of us, mostly there's a little bit of traffic through Kilworthy, a little bit of traffic through Severn Bridge, but much better than normal. 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
0: It's 4 o'clock and time for Barrie 360 News. Good afternoon, Ian McLennan.
2: Good afternoon. Here's what Barrie's talking about. Barrie police say an online threat directed at St. Joseph's Catholic High School targeting a group of students was unfounded. Officers were stationed at the school today as a precaution. OPP investigating an attempted abduction in Orem Odonti that they say was reported to them by a 17-year-old girl back on September the 6th. Police said the girl told them that on an unknown date in mid to late August between 9 and 10:30 p.m., a male approached her from behind as she was walking in the area of Old Barrie Road near 4th Line North, and that he tried to restrain her, but she got away. She also reported seeing a suspicious vehicle in the area several times during July and August. That vehicle, described as an older model four-door sedan with long rectangular taillights, a loud engine or exhaust, and cloth interior seats. The male driver, described as tall, dark, muscular build, straight hair, was wearing jeans, a t-shirt, and a chain necklace. Emotional victim impact statements are being delivered in Newmarket Court today from friends and relatives of those who took their own lives using items bought online from Kenneth Law of Mississauga. The sentencing hearing heard from the parents of an 18-year-old girl, their only daughter, who said they discovered her body in her room 4 years ago. Law pleaded guilty to 14 counts of aiding suicide after initially being charged with 14 counts of attempted murder. 74 victim impact statements will be heard. Law faces up to 14 years in prison. The Regional Sexual Assault and Domestic Violence Treatment Center at Aurelius Hospital has expanded access to its services to Royal Victoria Regional Health Center in Barrie. Patients age 12 and older at RVH can now receive the specialized services on site, eliminating the need for them to go to the hospital in Aurelia. See it, shoot it, share your news on the Barrie 360 text line 705-797-1111. The Toronto Blue Jays are playing a doubleheader in Baltimore, and right now in the top of the eighth inning, the O's lead the Jays 4-2. Toronto has to win or their postseason hopes are done. Canadian Baseball League, Welland taking on Hamilton, and with a win tonight, the Jackfish can clinch the championship. Welland leads the best of seven, 3-0. And the Leafs wrap up the postseason with a split squad game against Ottawa. More and more sunshine on the way. The forecast in 30.
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2: Clear overnight, low down to 8 tomorrow, sunshine and 19, and that sun sticks around right through into the weekend. 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

0: Alanis Morissette, you ought to know, Barry's Rock Station, Rock 95. It is fall, but it is not just Mother Nature's seasons that have shifted. Our sports seasons are changing as well. Were you disappointed by what happened on ball diamonds everywhere this summer? An early exit from the CBL playoffs for our Barry Baycats. And no playoffs for the Toronto Blue Jays this year, looks like. They just fell to Baltimore 4-2 in game one of their must-win doubleheader. So, what bandwagon are you loading up the suitcase to hop aboard now? NFL, freshly back a few weeks in. The OHL season is underway. Now, your Barry Colts still looking for their first win of the season. The NHL season starts Tuesday. Seems early this year, and that's a tricky one because, you know, the Leafs bandwagon is always accepting members, but it's a bit rusty and broken down. Meanwhile, the Habs have a very shiny, new, upgraded bandwagon ready for all to jump on with how they're looking this year. You got the NBA season less than a month away, and Kawhi is back with the Toronto Raptors, so that's something to look forward to. And still on the local scene, Fight Night Barry back with MMA action, Sadlin Arena, November 20th. And this Saturday, just down County 90 in Angus, it's pro wrestling action. Anarchy in Angus is back raising money for Special Olympics. So lots to get excited about and lots of bandwagons to jump on. Choose wisely. Let's find out what's happening in traffic. Here's Brenda Devine.
1: Hey there, McCauley. Looking to the north, I'm seeing a slow spot now in that Severn Bridge construction area, especially as you make your way southbound. So you will find a little bit of traffic through Kilworthy. That's on the Highway 11 construction, both directions. And then south of there as well, both directions through Severn Bridge. Mostly as you make your way through Southwood, you're going to find it is heavy. If you want to update me on anything else other than construction, 1-844-ROAD-JAM. Now, if you're traveling out of the Toronto area, look at that northbound side of Highway 404. Traffic from Steeles up to Major McKenzie, approaching Bloomington to Van Dorf, Highway 400 from Shepherd up through Rutherford, Highway 9 up through Canal Road, and Highway 50 southbound to Major McKenzie, northbound up to Nashville Road slow, and 27 also starting to get a little bit heavy as you make your way northbound up through Kirby. 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

0: Barry's Rock Station, Rock 95. Tom Petty and the Heartbreakers, Learning to Fly, Youngblood Zombie. It's your Wednesday drive home. I'm McCully. When do you eat dinner? 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We've got a clear night tonight. Cool once again, going down to 8. Sunny and 19 tomorrow, and sunny and even warmer heading into the weekend. It's going to be a gorgeous weekend. 18 degrees right now in Barrie under the sun. Let's check in with Brenda Devine for traffic.
1: Good afternoon, McCully. Northbound Highway 404, slow from just past Fanshawe to make your way to Major McKenzie, and then from just north of Stouffville Road right through Van Dorp. Southbound is slow from Steeles down to the DVP. Southbound 400, also heavy. Finch down to the 401. Northbound side, heavy and slow from Shepherd as you make your way up to north of Rutherford. And then you have a pretty decent drive north of there. You do have some traffic, though, on Highway 9. It looks like approaching West Canal Bank Road right over through Highway 27. And then as you make your way through Barrie, it's a little bit busy now. Southbound side between Bayfield and Dunlop. Northbound is good. If you are traveling to the north of us, 400 is good all the way up to Severn Bridge, and then you're on the brakes with that construction delay both directions through Severn Bridge as well as north of there through Kilworthy. 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I'm Brenda Devine. More traffic in minutes on Rock 95.
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0: Glorious sun, sometimes on a Sunday, and War Lowrider. Barry's Rock Station, Rock 95. It's the drive home, hooking you up with another $50 gift card to Mr. Sub, playing our fun new game. Who's this?
1: Hey, Rock 95, it's Mike here. How you doing, sir?
0: I'm well, Mike. Where are you calling from?
1: Calling, well, I'm on the road, but I'm from Washago.
0: Are you on the road for work?
1: Yeah, headed home.
0: Well, we want to get away from worktop. We're playing What's Your Mister? What is your secret talent that has nothing to do with your job, something you're good at?
1: Oh, Jesus. I'm good at eating, that's for sure. And my work does not involve that.
0: So when you say good at eating, have you ever done any of those food competitions? Like, if you finish this, your meal's free kind of thing?
1: No, because then you just kind of look like a bit of a pig, and I don't want to do that.
0: Well, I mean, how can you prove that you're good at eating if you don't do a competition?
1: You got to look at the belly.
0: Can't argue with that. Mike, your new nickname is Mr. Belly, and you've got some food for that belly coming up. A $50 gift card to Mr. Sub.
1: Fantastic. Thank you, Macaulay.
0: We'll do it again tomorrow. Right now, traffic for Jeff Walters Jewelers. Make the moment more memorable. Here's Brenda.
2: Hey there, Macaulay. Northbound, Highway 404, slow go approaching Steeles up to Major McKenzie. Southbound also from Steeles down to the DVP and then north of there from just past Stouffville Road up through Van Dorf. Highway 400, southbound heavy from Finch to the 401. Northbound, heavy traffic from Shepherd as you make your way up to north of Rutherford and some traffic through Highway 9 up towards Canal Road. Highway 9 as well from the 8th concession heading west to 27 is slow. And 27 northbound approaching Kirby Road. That's a little bit of a slow spot already as well. As you make your way through Barrie, looking good northbound. Traffic slow southbound approaching Bayfield as you travel down towards Dunlop. Some traffic on 12 from Memorial over towards Highway 11 up in Orillia. And then north of there as you travel southbound down approaching Severn Bridge. Actually, both directions through Southwood and then northbound through Kilworthy. And then ongoing construction delay as well through Gravenhurst. Evergreen sodding to site grading to removal of your old turf to installation and hydro seeding of your new lawn. Evergreensodding.com. They're laying down the lawn. More traffic in minutes on Rock 95.
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0: Your next chance to win Rock 95 Birthday Bash passes coming up after 5. It will happen before 6 o'clock. Brenda Devine, what do you see in traffic?
1: Good afternoon. Traffic is slow northbound Highway 404, Finch, right up to Major McKenzie, and then just to north of Stouffville Road, right up through Van Dorf. North and southbound Highway 400 heavy between the 401 and Steeles. Northbound continues heavy up through Rutherford, and then again as you approach Highway 9 up through Canal Road. Westbound Highway 9 from the 8th concession to Highway 27 is slow, and that northbound 27 as well approaching Kirby Road. You have a slight delay through there. Heading through Barrie, northbound 400 is busy, but moving along well. Southbound slow from, it looks like, around Duckworth to approaching Dunlop. To the north of us, Highway 12 in Orillia from Memorial over towards Highway 11. That's a slow spot. And then really heavy southbound Highway 11 as you make your way down into Severn Bridge. Once you get past Southwood, it's clear. 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I'm Brenda Devine. 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
0: It's quitting time, and it's time for Barrie 360 News, brought to you by GD Coats, the original used car superstore, 425 Dunlop Street West in Barrie. Here's Ian McLennan.
2: Good afternoon. Here's what Barrie's talking about: an online threat targeting a group of students at St. Joseph's Catholic High School in Barrie has been determined to be unfounded. Police updated their investigation this afternoon. As a precaution, officers were stationed at the school today while police looked into the threat. Orillia OPP say they're investigating a reported attempted abduction in Oromandante. They say on September the 6th, the 17-year-old girl told police that on an unknown date in mid to late August, between 9 and 10:30 p.m., she was walking in the area of Old Barrie Road near the 4th Line North when an unknown male approached her from behind, tried to restrain her and remove her, but the attempt failed. She also told investigators about seeing a suspicious car in the area several times during July and August. The vehicle, described as an older model black four-door sedan with long rectangular taillights, a loud engine or exhaust, and cloth interior seats. The driver, described as tall, dark man with a muscular build and straight hair, reportedly wearing jeans, a t-shirt, and chain necklace. It has been an emotional day in Newmarket Court, where family and friends have been speaking of the sentencing hearing for Kenneth Law, who admitted to selling self-harm products online. The former Mississauga chef has pleaded guilty to 14 counts of aiding suicide after initially being charged with 14 counts of first-degree murder. Law faces up to 14 years in prison. Barrie police trying to ID two suspects connected to an alleged assault that happened around 3 this morning. Cops say officers responded to a business on Dunlop Street West at Eccles Street North after two men reportedly assaulted staff after being denied service. The victim suffered minor injuries. A security camera and an interior door were damaged. Police have released a photo of one of the suspects, and you can find that at Barrie360.com. No postseason for the Blue Jays. Jays eliminated from contention. 4-2 loss in Baltimore this afternoon, the first game of a doubleheader. And the Leafs close out the preseason with split squad games tonight against Ottawa. More sunshine, the forecast in 30.
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2: Clear overnight, low down to 8 tomorrow, sunshine and 19, and that sun sticks around right through into the weekend. 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
4: 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On

0: My generation, the Who's on Barry's Rock Station, Rock 95. It's the Drive Home Show, and for many, that drive home has officially begun now. Thanks to the Quitting Time Song of the Day for Paul Sadlin Motors, 550 Bayfield Street in Barry, AC/DC. Cheers. 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

0: Thanks to everybody who weighed in on our Facebook page yesterday with their favorite supergroups of all time. 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
0: Oh, Andy, you got to work on that cell reception from Eudora. He got in through last week, and, well, he cut out in and out all over the place. That time, he got right to it, all the numbers, and then we lost his call with one digit left in the phone number to give. Maybe you can stand on one foot with some tinfoil in your hand and try again sometime, Andy. Let's find out what's happening out on the roads and traffic. Here's Brenda.
5: Hey there, going to start to the north of us. We've got a little bit of traffic on southbound Highway 11 through Kilworthy and then south of there from Rainbow Circle on and off down as you make your way past Muskoka Road 13, that's Southwood. All of that because of construction. Also, Highway 12 from Memorial over towards Highway 11 and a really a bit slow here in Barrie as well, northbound, filling in now a little bit between Essa and Dunlop on the 400, southbound down through Dunlop, a little bit of traffic. Traveling out of Toronto, you've got heavy traffic on the 404 now from just past Finch up to Major McKenzie, from Stouffville Road up through Van Dorf, southbound from Steeles down onto the Don Valley Parkway, northbound 400, also Shepherd up through Rutherford, southbound from Finch down to the 401, and then again from Loytown up through Canal Road with heavy traffic on Highway 27 as you make your way past Nashville Road up through Kirby Road. If you want to update me, 1-844 Road Jam. 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

That's my message to the Toronto sports community this afternoon. Eagles, take it easy. Foo Fighters' latest window before that. Barry's Rock Station, Rock 95. Yes, the Toronto Blue Jays officially eliminated from the baseball playoffs, which stings after being in the World Series just last year. Saw some of the same sentiment after the Raptors won the championship and then kind of fell off in a couple years after. Now, let's look at the Leafs, right? Last Cup, 67. The last time they were in the Stanley Cup Finals, also 1967. So there's perspective. Leafs are going to get it going at the end of this month as an early NHL season begins. Here's Blue Rodeo, Hasn't Hit Me Yet, on Rock 95. Go Sports on color television.

0: Rock Station, Rock 95. It is your Hump Day Drive Home Show. I'm McCully. We were just talking Toronto sports franchises, the Jays' disappointment, the Raptors' exciting rebuild. Can't forget about the Toronto Argonauts as the CFL season continues. They're second in the East Division, second half of the season happening, pushing for the Grey Cup. And I want to give a shout out to Carl from Beaverton, big Rock 95 listener whose son is chasing a Grey Cup ring with the Argos as their strength and conditioning coach. Go Argos! Maybe that's the bandwagon you want to jump on. I know Leaf fans, you got a death grip on the rusty rail of the bandwagon you've been holding on since 67. Here's an interesting stat. This NHL season is a big round number. It's the 60th season since the Toronto Maple Leafs last won the Stanley Cup. Maybe that's the sign you're looking for. 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Clear and cold again tonight. It will be starry, but down to 8. Sunny and 19 tomorrow. Looking like a gorgeous weekend. Sunshine temperatures into the 20s. Still 18 degrees right now in Barrie. Still rocking shorts and sandals today, by the way. Minutes away from birthday bash passes. Here's Brenda Devine with traffic.
1: Hi, I'm McCully. We're heading out on Highway 404. Expect slow traffic right now from Finch right up to Major McKenzie. From just past Stouffville Road through Van Dorp and southbound is slow from Steeles right down on the Don Valley Parkway. You've got it heavy as well on the southbound 400 from Finch down onto the 401. And then on the northbound side, expect that traffic on and off to be slow from Shepherd as you make your way through Canada's Wonderland. Again, from Lloydtown up through Canal Road. Highway 27 from just past Nashville Road up to Kirby and then again up through King Vaughan. You've got it slow through there. Up here in Barrie, you've got a nice drive on the northbound side of Highway 400, but southbound a little bit slow through Dunlop. Both 26 and 90 are clear. The 400 to the north of us looks good. Highway 11 as well looking good as you make your way right up past Severn Bridge. It's a little bit slow up there because of that construction. And then southbound as well through Kilworthy and Severn Bridge, you've got that construction delay as well. Back to packing lunches. 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More traffic in minutes on Rock 95.
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0: Barry's Rock Station, Rock 95. That's new music from the Revivalists. It's called Heartstop on your Wednesday drive home. And did your heart leap up into your chest when you heard the cue to call? A second chance to beat caller 9 to come to Barry's biggest party, November 13th, Sadler Arena. It's a Rock 95 birthday bash, but you get the presents. You can win one of five flights for two anywhere Porter Airlines flies. You've got a $5,000 furniture shopping spree from The Brick in Aurelia Midland. And yeah, sports fans, debate all you want about disappointing seasons. You could go to the ultimate Leafs fan game day experience with the Trevor Shaw team. There's also a Blue Jays turf package courtesy of Beverly Turf. Let's get somebody else in. Who's this?
1: This is Nate.
0: Nate, quick question. If you were to win your way to the bash, who would you most look forward to seeing on the Happy Dad stage?
1: Oh, does it even matter? I don't know, man. Big Sugar's been a huge one for a while.
0: They are going to be there. Best of luck making it happen, all right?
1: Yeah, thanks.
0: Hey, the reason I'm talking is because you are caller 9.
1: No way.
0: You are going.
1: Woo-hoo-hoo,
0: you're going to see Big Sugar, Trans-Canada Highwaymen, and the Wild High. You're coming to Barry's biggest party.
1: Awesome, thanks.
0: Who are you going to take with you?
1: Oh, probably my wife, but if she's busy, I'll find somebody else.
0: Hint, hint, nudge, nudge, no more required.
1: Exactly.
0: Who do you think's more excited, Nate's wife or Nate's friends who are listening thinking, so you're saying there's a chance? We're not done with bash passes yet. There'll be more throughout the evening. Let's check in with Brenda Devine. 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
2: Hey, Macaulay, it's a busy go out there today. Highway 404 from approaching Steeles down on the DVP. That's on the southbound side. Northbound side also approaching Steeles up to Major McKenzie, and then approaching Bloomington up to Van Dorp. Southbound 400 is slow from approaching Finch down onto the Don, to the 401. Northbound side from Shepherd on and off up to Rutherford, and then from Lloydtown as you make your way up to just past Highway 9. It looks like there was a collision approaching Highway 9 amongst that construction. You can update me, of course, at 1-844 road jam. 27, a bit of a slow spot northbound approaching Kirby Road, and Highway 50 southbound to Major McKenzie, that continues to drag along as well. The good news is through Barrie and to the north of us, mostly all good. There is that slow spot though, Severn Bridge southbound on Highway 11. As you make your way down into Severn Bridge, it does pick up once you get past Muskoka Road 13. 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

0: Coming to bat for five, the winning continues. Got $100 in Lotto Max tickets, or sorry, 649 tickets, plus a discovery of biblical proportions we need to discuss. First, a check of the roads. Here's Brenda.
1: Good evening. It's slow on that southbound side of Highway 404 approaching Steeles onto the DVP. Northbound 404 also approaching Steeles up through Major McKenzie, and then a slow spot approaching Bloomington up to just north of it. Southbound Highway 400 also heavy from Finch down to the 401. Heading on the northbound side, traffic is slow from Finch on and off up to north of Rutherford, and then a little bit of traffic Highway 9 up through Canal Road. Much better on Highway 27, much better on Highway 9, and looking good both directions through Barrie on the 400 north and south. Bound 2690, Highway 27, all those routes, I'm not seeing any delays. If you're traveling on the 400 north of Barrie, you're good. If you're traveling on the Highway 11, you're good. On the northbound side, there is that traffic southbound as you approach Severn Bridge down through Southwood. 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I'm Brenda Devine. More traffic in minutes on Rock 95.
0: 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Good evening, Ian McLennan.
2: Good evening. Here's what Barrie's talking about. Too soon, not for organizers of Barrie and District Christmas cheer, as this year's campaign kicked off today, 2 months early, to get a head start on what's expected to be an increased need for help during the holidays. The organization, in its 52nd year of helping families in Barrie, Innisfil, Angus, Oromandaté, and Springwater, fundraising goal, $500,000. Early start comes after Christmas cheer had to close applications ahead of schedule last year because of overwhelming demand. Barrie police say an online threat directed at St. Joseph's Catholic High School targeting a group of students was unfounded. Officers were stationed at the school today as a precaution. OPP investigating an attempted abduction in Oromandaté that they say was reported to them by a 17-year-old girl on September the 6th. Police said the girl told them that on an unknown date in mid to late August, between 9 and 10:30 p.m., a male approached her from behind as she was walking in the area of Old Barrie Road near 4th Line North and tried to restrain her, but she got away. She also reported seeing a suspicious car in the area several times in July and August. That car described as an older model black four-door sedan with long rectangular taillights, a loud engine or exhaust, and cloth interior seats. Male driver described as tall, dark, muscular build, straight hair, wearing jeans, a t-shirt, and chain necklace. Emotional victim impact statements in Newmarket Court today from friends and relatives of those who took their own lives using items bought online from Kenneth Law of Mississauga. The sentencing hearing heard from the parents of an 18-year-old girl who said they discovered her body in her room 4 years ago. Law pleaded guilty to 14 counts of aiding suicide after initially being charged with 14 counts of attempted murder. 74 victim impact statements will be heard. Law faces up to 14 years in prison. Your tip could be today's top story. Text Barrie 360 at 705-797-1111. No playoffs for the Blue Jays, eliminated from contention after a 4-2 loss in Baltimore this afternoon. First game of a doubleheader. Canadian Baseball League, the Welland Jackfish can clinch the championship with a win against Hamilton tonight. Welland leads the best of 7-3-0, and the Leafs close out the preseason with split squad games against the Ottawa Senators. More and more sunshine, the forecast in 30.
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2: Clear overnight, low down to 8, sunny tomorrow, and 19. 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
1: Are you feeling lucky? Well, are you punk? $100 in 649 tickets you could turn into $5 million with tonight's jackpot or the $10 million gold ball. Guaranteed $1 million prize as well. Let's get your chunk of change. Who's this?
2: It's Dennis.
1: Dennis, how's it going?
2: Good today.
1: What's purchase number one if you win $5 million?
2: Probably a new truck.
1: That's the wrong answer, Dennis. The right answer was offering a bribe to me to get into the birthday bash that was six figures at least.
2: Oh, yeah.
1: Not that I'm going to accept any bribes, but you could try at six figures. We could talk.
2: A six-figure variety. $100,000.
1: It's not a bad chunk of change. Let's get you closer to it. We heard 3 days grace don't want to go home tonight. I'm wondering if you, in 10 seconds, can name five places you'd go when you don't want to go home.
2: To the bar, to the ballpark, to Florida, just to the friends, neighbors, garage, sounds good.
1: Yeah, if you got the garage set up right, it's not bad being in the doghouse.
2: Well, that'd be a good spot to be.
1: And you, $5 million, you can have the best garage ever. You're one step closer, $100 in 649 tickets.
2: Thank you very much, sir.
1: Best of luck. Let's find out what's happening in traffic. Here's Brenda Devine.
3: Good evening. Slow traffic on the southbound 404 from just south of Steeles right down to the Don Valley Parkway. Northbound side also from Steeles as you make your way through Major McKenzie and then from Bloomington up through that Van Dorf construction. Southbound 400 also still very slow from Shepherd down onto the 401. Northbound traffic good up until about Steeles and then some traffic from there up through Rutherford. And then you're clear once you do get past there. I'm seeing a nice drive right now through Barry north and southbound. 26 and 90 east and westbound as you make your way in and out of Barry good. And then to the north of us, there's just a little bit of traffic up through Severn Bridge, although right now it does look like it's a pretty decent drive, both northbound and southbound, as well as through Kilworthy. I'm Brenda Devine. More traffic in minutes on Rock 95.
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such faith. Barry's Rock Station, Rock 95, Depeche Mode, Personal Jesus, and Aerosmith with Youngblood, My Only Angel. Some fitting songs considering what we're going to scroll to up next and what's trending. A discovery of biblical proportions. They're digging as we speak. Did they officially find Noah's Ark? Details after the Guess Who Hand-Me-Down World.

0: Taking a look at what's trending. I'm doing the scrolling so you don't have to. Everyone's talking Toronto Blue Jays, officially eliminated from the Major League Baseball playoffs. What a disappointment after being in the World Series last year. Let's take a look at that calendar. Yep, NHL season starts on Tuesday. Go Leafs, go. It was long rumored to be on Mount Ariat, a structure discovered with technology under the limestone that matches the dimensions of Noah's Ark. Now a drill team is there assessing the site, finally doing the excavating, where they believe they have found Noah's Ark, a discovery of biblical proportions, which is some non-religious types shaking their heads going, there's no way. However, you have to remember this. Almost every religion and every culture around the world, independent of each other, going way back to the Epic of Gilgamesh, they all have a flood myth in their telling. That's got to be for a reason. Every culture and religion have a giant flood, and there is a giant ark that they are working on right now, Mount Ariat. Buckle up. Things could get crazy. Let's find out what's happening in traffic. Here's Brenda Devine.
1: Good evening. Still very slow on the southbound side of Highway 404, approaching Finch down to the Don Valley Parkway. A bit of an improvement on the northbound side. Just some traffic now approaching the 407 to approaching Major McKenzie and a little bit Bloomington up through north of it. If you're traveling southbound 404, it's a bit tight still, approaching Shepherd down to the 401. Northbound side from the 407 up through Highway 7 does pick up once you get approaching Rutherford, and then you're pretty clear once you do get through there. Still a bit of light traffic southbound Highway 50 down to Major McKenzie. Looking through Barrie, I'm seeing a nice drive both in the north and southbound 400, 26 and 90, 27. All those routes are good. 400 to the north of us clear. And actually, Highway 11 is in excellent shape as well between Barrie and Orillia as you make your way up through Gravenhurst. I'm Brenda Devine. More traffic in minutes on Rock 95.
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0: Barry's Rock Station, Rock 95. Nazareth, this flight tonight. True's poor old brokenhearted me. They get jokingly referred to as the Rock 95 house band for how many times they have helped us and joined us at the birthday bash. This year, the triple bills got Big Sugar, Trans-Canada Highwaymen, and the Wild High, and you can win your way in tonight. Rachel's got chances on the way after 7 o'clock. 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They'll be the location for some bonus bash passes coming up on Saturday. We've got a clear night down to 8 degrees, sunny and 19 tomorrow, 17 right now in Barrie. Let's get one final check of the roads with Brenda Devine.
1: Good evening. Still some light traffic on that southbound Highway 400 from Shepherd down to the 401 and northbound between Highway 7 and Langstaff. North of there, you are clear. Highway 404, it's a slow go approaching Finch onto the Don Valley Parkway, and some light traffic northbound between Highway 7 and Major McKenzie. A little bit as well between Bloomington up through that Van Dorf construction. That is about it. You've got a nice drive both directions through Barrie on the 400 to the north of us, clear. Highway 11 between Barrie and Orillia looking good all the way up through Muskoka. There's a little bit southbound Highway 11 construction delay as you make your way out of Gravenhurst, but it's just light traffic through there. I'm Brenda Devine for traffic updates all day long. Follow us on X or Blue Sky at Barrie 360 Alerts. We're

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The Stones, Jumpin' Jack Flash. It's Rock 95. Good evening. It's Rachel, and a little bit closer to 7:30. In fact, after Ramble On, let's give you a chance to jump on into the Rock 95 birthday bash. A chance to be color 9 again after 7:20. The Blue Stones, Let It Ride.

0: thing no one probably said ever. You know what I mean? My video games. More advertising. That's right. So apparently Microsoft themselves have put in an ad or a patent so that if there's ever naturally a lull point in the video game you're playing, or you just beat the boss or really hard level, you know what that is a great time to do? Show you an ad. That's right. So these games that are absolutely free from Microsoft, it'll watch your gameplay. And if they're thinking, wow, here's a really good time to just show you an ad real quick, by all means, here it is. But they're like, it's not that bad. Here's, you're going to get something out of it. If you sit through this 60-second, 30-second ad, whatever, we're going to let you play for free for another 30 minutes. And then, hey, 30 minutes from now, come watch another 60-second ad. And it's nothing that people are new to if you've been playing, like, mobile games for absolutely free. But when it's coming from Microsoft, you're like, oh, ew.
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0: Just a few warm-up shows before the bash for you, including the Lazies are at the Queen's Hotel October 2nd here in Barrie. 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
1: Here's your chance to join us, maybe win one of our prizes that all come together, the total of $100,000, or just to see these guys on the Happy Dad stage. Let's get to a birthday party. It's Wild High, still holding on Rock 95.

0: It's the Kenny Wayne Shepherd Band, Blue on Black on Rock 95. And the biggest birthday party in Barry is coming back. Something called the Rock 95 Birthday Bash. And we're just giving away a few prizes on our birthday, which includes the Diamonds and Dollars package from Griffin Jewelry, where there's diamond jewelry and a gift card in there. A few trips to give away, including one in five flights to anywhere that Porter Airline flies. We got $5,000 in gas from Paul Sadlin Motors. And then just add the 75-inch Samsung 4K mini LED TV from Simcoe IT Solutions. Someone's taking home 20 grand. Let's give someone their birthday bash passes. Hi, Doug. How's your week been so far?
1: Better now, I think.
0: It is. You are coming to the bash in November.
1: Oh, thank you very much.
0: No problem. Big Sugar, Wild High, Happy Dad stage. Imagine if we sent you to Amsterdam to see Rush.
1: Oh, that'd be great.
0: Hey, that Amsterdam trip brought to you by McNeil Construction and Five Points Mechanical. And one more chance to win your way in tonight. We're going to do it before 10 o'clock. Just listen for your next chance to win your way in.
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0: Rachel. Happy hump day. Hopefully your Wednesday's been treating you pretty well. Just a little heads up, at some point tonight, Highway 400 coming through Barrie might be a little bit slow go as they're doing some construction on that Dunlop Overstreet pass. Let me know if it starts slowing you down at any time. You can text me when it's safe to do so. 705-721-ROCK. From the Weather Center, clear but a little chilly, going down to a low of 8 for tonight. The rest of your week is going to be absolutely spectacular. Sunny with highs of 19 and 21. And right now, Barrie's sitting at 16 degrees.
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